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So good. KYS, we the best. Let's vibe.

0: in the DMV. You hear me? Hey, listen. BSU, homecoming at the Dock. That's right. Bowie State University having a homecoming in Saturday, October 24th at the Boswell, Hall in Bowie from 7 p.m. to 11 p.m. You can party with Sirius and Company featuring Scooby the Godson and DJ Dirty Rico on the mix, man. They're going to party with a perfect supporting scholarship for Bowie State students. So, Bowie, y'all got that going on, man. That's all brought to you by the Bowie State University National Alumni Association teaming up for homecoming at the Dock. H.U., I know y'all got a lot of events going on, so I'm going to check in with you. Lady Reds is a H.U. Bison, so we're going to check in with her with the Reds Rundown, find out what's going on, what we need to know. And then Skeens back around away at 9 o'clock. So easy, so simple. Don't go no way, we be back.
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0: 20 years to life. As to the deadly weapon enhancement, you are sentenced to a mandatory consecutive 20 years to life. The aggregate sentence is 40 years to life. You have 731 days credit time served toward that sentence.
1: I bet he regret all that yapping he was doing with Vlad, huh, friend? Well, we're going to actually see what went on behind the scenes of the Tupac murder trial in this documentary they cooking up coming out next year. Speaking of documentaries, though, Young Thug is getting his very own documentary on Netflix called Young Thug on Trial. Didn't I say they needed to keep those cameras rolling? And I'm glad they did, because it's going to be a 90-minute feature film on the YSL RICO trial dropping sometime next year. And while they at it, we need a documentary on Diddy behind the bars at Fort Dix. Yeah, he done lost 41 days towards his early release and 400 days of commissary privileges. Does that mean he don't get no snacks? Like, what's going on? You got to get the rest of Red's rundown and so much more on KYSDC.com. At Lady Red's on the gram is where we can talk about it. That's LadyReDDZZ.
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3: 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Hughley. 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
1: It's 7 p.m. Brad Jones. It's 95 degrees. I ain't got no and no I ain't got me. 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
1: Yeah, or take them to a cleaning service.
0: No, buy a new pair. 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
0: You got Aerosol 3,000 miles. 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

0: 93.9 WKYS. That's my theme song for homecoming. 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The upper room. You know how they think about the upper room right there, Claude? Then I bend. I be talking to myself.
1: You just call me Claude.
0: Jokes never land. Huh?
1: Did you just call me Claude?
0: I'm Ray Gibson. Life. Claude makes I'm Ray Gibson. Oh, all right, man. Listen, y'all. It's time for Riddle Me This Tuesday. Listen up, because I got some riddles for you to solve. If you can solve.

0: real? Because the other two, I know y'all not going to get them joints. But that first one, you might be able to let me know what runs around the whole yard but doesn't move. KYS, we the best. Rudiments Tuesday. Back up in the mix, DJ Skings. I got a caller. As y'all run through the streets, I'm running through these riddles. Yeah, man!
1: I was mobbing through the beach. Yeah, the city by the sea. Mama tried to keep me at home, but I love the street.

0: Tuesdays. What's your name? Where you calling me from?
1: Hello.
2: I vote yes, WKYS. This is Monique.
0: What's up, Monique? All right, what runs around the yard but doesn't move?
2: Six.
0: All right, okay. Job like easy, okay.
2: Okay.
0: What type of house weighs the least?
2: Yeah. What type of house?
0: You don't know if you ask me twice, you don't know about. KYS, Riddle Me This Tuesdays. What's your name? Where you calling me from?
3: What's up, man? It's David from Baltimore.
0: My good man, B-More, what it do? What runs around the whole yard but doesn't move?
3: The fence.
0: Ah, you got that right, guy. You know, I got to warm you. All right, cool. What type of weighs the least?
3: What type of house weighs the least? I don't even know, bro. I'm out. I don't even know, bro.
0: Ah, that's all good. Stay tuned, bro. Appreciate you, bro. Hey, KYS, Riddle Me This Tuesdays. What's your name? Where you calling me from?
4: Jasmine Williams, calling from Brandywine, Maryland.
0: Okay, Brandywine, you ready? Saw these riddles.
4: Yeah, I'm ready.
0: Alright, what runs around the whole yard but doesn't move?
4: I think it's like a fence or a gate.
0: Alright, you got that. Okay.
4: Yes!
0: What type of house weighs the least?
4: Oh, what type of house weighs the least?
0: anytime somebody say, oh, that means you don't know. Call it
4: back. Nah. Alright. Damn.
0: Woo, she was jabbing mad right there a little bit down Brandywine. Schemes.
5: They'd be close, but that second joke always going to stump you.
0: Yeah, I know. I size you up. You know what I'm saying? I size you like the Commanders. You know what I'm saying? Get the ball and field goal range, and I hike it, and then you get it.
5: Here you go. Listen, don't start, man.
0: Okay, my bad. Nah, when the Cowboys lose, it's always, you know. All right, back to the subject ahead. I hope y'all enjoyed that Riddle Me This Tuesday. Seems like the phone lines are still going crazy scheme, so should I give them some more chances?
5: I think you should.
0: I should?
5: Yeah, go ahead.
0: Because what if they figured out my joke?
5: Huh?
0: Okay, I want to hear my joke?
5: Sure.
0: I'm going to get that to you coming up next, and how to get tickets to go see the Battle of the Bands. And I might throw y'all another chance to go see the Riddle. So keep it rock right here. Around the way, Marky Mark, who you with?
5: DJ Skins.
0: And Marky Mark, the Riddler.
5: Yes, sir.
0: That's not the right laugh. What's like a Riddler laugh?
5: Yeah. Hey, yo, what? Come on, sir.
0: I'm burnt out, bro. I got it all right upstairs. You hear me? The life of lock.
6: After the morning hustle is middays with my little sister.
7: Not another annoying promo. This is the actual show. And I
6: Little Bacon Beer, okay?
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6: 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Bacon has your chance to win $100 at 12 inside the lunch break mix with DJ Analyze. You know you got to shake your thighs for DJ Analyze. And you

0: but it's okay, because we got next Tuesday for mm-hmm. you to solve some more riddles. So, hey, listen, get the chance while you can to solve it right. If not, tomorrow I make it up to you by taking all the beautiful ladies in D.C., Maryland, Virginia, and somewhat Baltimore, and somewhat West Virginia for a ride around town. Because what is this game?
1: Sexy Lady Wednesdays.
0: That'll be tomorrow. Yeah. Before you get about it, what you got to say to the people? So something.
1: At DJ Schemes on the Instagram. Make sure you tap in with me. I'm back in the mix tomorrow. Homecoming week. We got a lot of stuff going on. I'm about to post my lineup tonight. So, yeah.
0: Are you outside for the Bison?
1: Yeah.
0: For the HU?
1: Yeah, for the HU.
2: Oh. Yep. Schemes.
0: Outside.
1: Around the way.
0: Hey. Don't do that. I gotta go. I gotta go figure some trouble. Go ahead,
3: November 3rd is coming. It's time to make your voice heard. We have the power to make real change. So make your one vote count. The issues impacting our communities and our families and our future are on the ballot. We all know that there's power in numbers. And your

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1: 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Hughley. 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
1: Let's get the party started. 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

0: 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We the best. Nuda. It's called Around Me. Hey, listen, man. All I like around me is HBCU love, HBCU pride. Everybody representing for their HBCU, no matter which one you went to, because everybody is going to meet me Sunday, October 25th, at the SCCU Stadium at the University of Maryland campus. Howard University, Bowie State, Morgan State, Delaware State, Virginia State, North Carolina A&T, North Carolina Central, hosted by Marky Mark and Dominic the Diva. DJ Problem Child gonna be out that thing. It's gonna be a great time. The bands be doing their thing. The majorettes, everybody, all the alumni, all the fans, all the future alumni, everybody just coming together. You got to meet me there. So tomorrow, I got your tickets. 7:25. That's how we gonna do it.
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6: 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BSU!
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9: I mean, I guess she couldn't wait.
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9: No, no, no. Yes. 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
10: You got to watch Love Island to get it.
9: Yeah. 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

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This the world premiere of my new single, Pop It. And look for my new album coming soon, Turn This Up. 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

0: there was Gunna, brand new Gunna, called Pop It. I'm trying to tell you, Gunna gonna squeeze a little hit record in there from time to time. I'm just trying to let you know. But if you try and go get tickets to go see Doja Cat and Latto, you might want to tap in with Lil Bacon Bear tomorrow around 11. Because she going to hook you up with tickets to go see Doja Cat and Latto. Every chance you get, you better tune in to anybody around here. Because somebody will put you in the building and go somewhere for the free, for the low. And that's all you got to do is call us up, 202-432-WKYS. I'm saying, as simple as that. You listening, you might as well win some.
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Girl, you a 10, girl, you a 10, girl, you a 10, girl, you a 10, girl, you a 10, girl, you a 10, girl, you a 10, girl, you a 10, girl, you a 10, girl, you a 10, girl, you a 10, girl, you a 10, girl, you a 10, girl, you a 10, girl, you a 10, girl, you a 10, girl, you a 10, girl, you a 10, girl, you a 10, girl, you a 10, girl, you a 10, girl, you a 10, girl, you a 10, girl, you a 10, girl, you a 10, girl, you a 10, girl, you a 10, girl, you a 10, girl, you a 10, girl, you a 10, girl, you a 10, girl, you a 10, girl, you a 10, girl, you a 10, girl, you a 10, girl, you a 10, girl, you a 10, girl, you a 10, girl, you a 10, girl, you a 10, girl, you a 10, girl, you a 10, girl, you a 10, girl, you a 10, girl, you a 10, girl, you a 10, girl, you a 10, gir

0: I'ma just tell you I'm gonna get you another me. WKYS Low Shimmy. That's called Seduce You. Hey, check this out, man. Around the Way Football is officially back. Week 3. It's homecoming season. And this time, I'm headed to Wise Senior High School, man. Home of the Pumas as they take on the Potomac Wolverines. 7 o'clock this Friday. Around the Way Football. I got the DC Defenders going with me. I got tickets. I got shirts. I got cups. I got towels. I got everything you need to have a good time. I got a DJ. We going to vibe. We going to party. So Around the Way Football, Week 3. Wise Pumas, I'm headed to you. You hear me? I'm always somewhere, especially we around the way. I'm pulling up.
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already halfway through the week, and I know all my alumni that go to Howard University can't wait for the weekend so they can go back to Howard, turn up, party, be on the yard. There's all that good stuff that come with that. So speaking of HBCUs, tomorrow, 7 o'clock, meet me right here because I got more tickets for the 2026 Capital Battle of the Bands with all your favorite HBCUs. Everything you need and more is always around the way. So as you get off work, get home safely. If you're getting from work, if you're getting from home to go to work, do that safely, and I got you covered from everywhere from point A to point B. If you're outside, keep your head on the swivel. Get better than you was today. And yeah, keep getting better than you was every day. That's all I can say to you.

0: difference. We're not.
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5: I mean, I guess she couldn't wait.
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5: I mean, I guess she couldn't wait.
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5: 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Yes. 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
7: I mean, I guess she couldn't wait.
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7: I mean, I guess she couldn't wait.
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0: D.C., Maryland, and Virginia. What's up with Kyle and L'Oreal? It's the Morning Hustle on KYS.
4: I mean, I guess she couldn't wait.
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1: What's up, though? 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They got to do with me. Come outside right quick. DJ on the beat.

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1: Yeah. 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

0: 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We the best!
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girl, you a 10, girl, you a 10, girl, you a 10, girl, you a 10, girl, you a 10, girl, you a 10, girl, you a 10, girl, you a 10, girl, you a 10, girl, you a 10, girl, you a 10, girl, you a 10, girl, you a 10, girl, you a 10, girl, you a 10, girl, you a 10, girl, you a 10, girl, you a 10, girl, you a 10, girl, you a 10, girl, you a 10, girl, you a 10, girl, you a 10, girl, you a 10, girl, you a 10, girl, you a 10, girl, you a 10, girl, you a 10, girl, you a 10, girl, you a 10, girl, you a 10, girl, you a 10, girl, you a 10, girl, you a 10, girl, you a 10, girl, you a 10, girl, you a 10, girl, you a 10, girl, you a 10, girl, you a 10, girl, you a 10, girl, you a 10, girl, you a 10, girl, you a 10, girl, you a 10, girl, you a 10, girl, you a 10, girl

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Today, let's take a minute to remind ourselves that God clearly sees what we are facing. God knows the obstacles and the challenges we will have to overcome. God totally understands how we can become fearful, feel overwhelmed, and have trepidation, anxiety. But God also sees when we have become complacent and are no longer doing our best to help each other, but instead are only concerned about our own well-being. So today is a good opportunity for us to reassess our commitment to the will of God. Do we just complain and criticize when assistance and support is what is really needed? Do we have a strategy to correct situations and occurrences that we know are wrong? Can we replace our fear with action and our insecurity with confidence, knowing that God has never, ever left us nor forsaken us in the midst of any crisis, because God is eternally on our side? So let's get at it. Amen.

0: Hump Day is finally here. Good morning, L'Oreal.
1: I'm done humping.
0: Good morning, Alton Walker.
2: I'm never done humping.
0: Kyle Santilli, and I got three kids, so you already know.
1: No, we don't. Yeah. That's disgusting.
0: Yeah, that's how we getting this day started,
2: that's
0: man.
2: That's how we getting it started.
0: Hey, y'all stick around. We coming right back with Kyle's message of the day up next.
2: We got more.
0: We got more. Got to reload the clip.

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4: Kyle's message of the day today is, if you don't try, you'll miss the train. If you don't try, you'll miss the train,
5: I don't know, Kyle. That might not be a good message.
4: No, you got to try, man. You don't want to miss the train because my thing is this, right? You never know where things are going to end up taking you, where things are going to go, how one step leads to the next, how one moment leads to the next, how everything moves forward. And if you don't catch the point at the beginning, then you might not get to the point at the end. You have to try in the beginning. Get on that train, okay?
5: Mm-mm.
4: Get on that ride. You never know. Life is a ride, if you will. And if you don't take the opportunity to get on right here, you're not going to get to over there.
5: It's just poor timing.
4: You understand what I'm saying? So what I'm trying to tell you right now is, listen, man, I know a lot of times what looks like an opportunity comes in front of you, and you don't take it, and now you feel bad because you missed it. You got to get on that train,
5: come
4: baby.
5: Come on, Kyle, with the Cornell 7 and stuff.
4: That ain't the train I'm talking about.
5: Okay, I'm just saying, it's just bad timing.
4: You got to get on the train.
5: No,
4: if you don't try, you might miss the train. That's Kyle's
5: message
4: of the day.
5: Hopefully you missed the train. I don't know. Okay, sorry, Kyle. Just poor timing. Should have used a different word. Maybe a ride. Don't miss the ride.
4: Y'all got dirty minds.
5: Okay. Well, speaking of dirty minds, here's mine. If your man sleeps on his stomach, get rid of him, because how is he supposed to protect you with his ass in the air?
1: Oh. No, Mr. Train.
4: Now, that might be the one you're talking about.
1: All
4: right, stick around. When we come back, man, there's a lot of debate about whether or not this execution should be broadcast live around the country. We'll see how you feel about it when we come back.
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1: It's the Morning Hustle.
0: This is what we're talking about right now, because a lot of people are on the fence about this particular thing. There was a man named Nadel Malik Hassan. He's scheduled for execution because he killed 13 people and injured 32 in a mass shooting in 2009. So the Pentagon is saying on December 3rd at Fort Hood, they're going to carry out his live execution by firing squad, and it's going to be broadcasted around the country. The question is, should we have that kind of thing on television? Should it be broadcast?
2: Yes.
3: Hard one right here, man.
2: No, it's not. There's nothing hard about this.
0: Really? So why do you say yes, L'Oreal?
2: Because he's a criminal, a violent criminal that killed 13 innocent people, okay?
3: My only thing is it's the kids, man. You know, I'm concerned about my nephew and the kids going to see it, and they're actually like getting ready to live stream. Like everything else was somebody from somebody's phone.
0: Yeah.
3: But this is actually about to get put on live stream for everybody to see.
0: 866-HUSTLE-8, 866-487-8538. Hustlers, what do you say about this situation? We definitely want to know where you stand.
4: Feel the vibe
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0: in the morning.
1: It's the Morning Hustle. L'Oreal, Kyle Santilli, and Alton Walker here. We're talking about the fact that the government is considering broadcasting a live execution for Nidal Hassan, who fatally shot 13 people in a mass shooting in 2009. And the question is about whether or not this should be broadcast publicly.
2: I say absolutely. Did y'all see there's a new report out? Because I want David to get killed right on television. And that's the singer that raped the 15 and killed the 15-year-old girl. Well, don't you know that he's still contacting young girls behind bars right now after he allegedly chopped her up, got her pregnant? That's why he chopped her up. She was in the front of the Cybertruck. And he's still contacting young girls. There's sick people like that, and they need to see there's consequences.
1: All right, let's see what Casey has to say. Casey, what's your thoughts on this?
3: I think it should be broadcast live to set an example of what will happen if somebody else does the same thing.
1: Really? So we don't disagree that we don't disagree that the punishment should be carried out. I just feel like it's kind of crazy when you start talking about broadcasting that kind of stuff.
3: Yeah, that's what I'm saying. I think it should be broadcast live because it'll set an example in case anybody decides that they want to do the same thing. They'll know what the consequences are.
1: All right. Appreciate you, man. Heavy in Naptown, what's your thoughts on this?
4: Man, I feel like y'all doing too much, man. These kids watch people get executed every day. These kids love little King Von and NBA Youngboy. They know what it is.
1: So you say that to say what?
5: Kill it.
4: Ain't nothing wrong with the public execution. They see it every day.
2: Thank you.
1: I hate the idea. I hate when people say these kids see it every day. That don't make it right.
2: Yeah, but you're doing it in an entertainment form versus, listen, this is your consequences when you do something wrong. These kids are shooting up schools. Come on, that's a lot of things that are happening out here. They need to see consequences.
1: Yeah, I don't know.
2: They're not getting, what do you call it? You can't get spankings. You can't get, no discipline here.
5: Yeah, man, I'm probably switching it up. I mean, when you think about it, man. Jesus got crucified in front of everybody. Look what happened.
2: Come on now.
5: People got saved.
2: Thank you.
5: It may work.
1: Y'all sound crazy.
5: I don't know the correlation, but it sounded good.
2: Sounds the same to me.
1: All right. Well, if you didn't get through on the phone lines, let us know how you feel about it. Download that Morning Hustle app. You can shoot us a voice note. We'll see whether or not
2: it was something.
1: December 3rd is the date that they're talking about. We'll see whether or not this actually happens. All right.
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20: 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Crash reported on the southbound Baltimore-Washington Parkway south of the Beltway. Delays begin in Greenbelt. 50 westbound is already slowing at 410, and DC 295 south after Eastern down to Pennsylvania Avenue. I-295 northbound delays north of NRL. Suitland Parkway onto the 11th Street Bridge. Inner loop delays St. Barnabas to the Wilson Bridge. 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Board of Elections. Sunny and 88 today, cloudy with a chance of storms overnight and 60. Thursday afternoon storms and 66, 65 degrees now. D.C. general elections voting has begun. Early voting starts October 26th and Election Day is November 3rd. 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Beverly Farmer with traffic on 93.9 WKYS.

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2: We're making the case for the unthinkable. The Finja Boy.
0: Hear ye, hear ye. The Morning Hustle Court is now in session. The Honorable Judge L'Oreal presiding. Good morning, Judge.
3: Good morning, Counsel.
0: Uh-huh. We must go to our bailiff today, Big Man, to find out what's on the docket.
4: On the docket today, Amy Jones. She's decided to become a substitute teacher. Went in and taught some kids. The problem is she's not a substitute teacher, and she went in and cussed the kids out.
3: Oh, my.
4: And threatened some of them and asked for some weed.
3: Oh, I'm with her on the weed.
0: Okay.
4: Thank you.
3: Attorney Centillion, yes, please approach.
0: Thank you, Judge. Oh, my God. What a case we have before us today. Amy Jones, who is not certified in teaching in any manner, shows up to her alma mater and tells them she's a substitute teacher and proceeds to hang out in classes with kids for three separate periods.
3: Just Jones. A little quick question. She did attend the school.
0: She attended the school.
3: Proceed.
0: Right?
3: You
0: know, in the school, in these classrooms, the kids, it got to the point where they had to report to a school resource officer what they were dealing with. You know, profane language, racial slurs. Judge, do you know she separated the kids in the classroom by race?
3: What?
0: Yep. She did things like tell the one kid she's going to grow up to be a stripper. Your Honor, she was very sexually derogatory when addressing these students, and the racial slurs, it was just outrageous, Your Honor. And to add insult to injury, I don't know if we could tackle on a second case. You know, after this happened, she went and stole a car. She crossed state lines.
5: Objection.
3: And stole, wait a minute.
0: And
5: objection.
0: Stole
5: wait
0: a
5: minute.
0: Car.
5: We're talking about,
3: Did
5: Your
3: you
5: Honor?
3: Submit that evidence objection. Ahead of time?
0: I'd like to submit this evidence right now, Your Honor.
5: Objection. We're talking about the substitute. We're not talking about her being
0: it's
5: a car
0: the same
3: I will
0: person.
3: Allow it. I will allow it, Counsel.
0: Your Honor, you know, she's already facing some charges, but in this court today, we'd like to give her a very specific sentencing, if you will. We would like her to be forced to go back to school for 4 years and do high school over. Mm. And for the entirety of that 4 years, she must experience every terrible thing about high school. I want her to get bullied in the gym, Your Honor. I want her to get roasted in the lunchroom, Your Honor. Jokes all day. You understand what I'm saying? I want her to go out for every team, do all the tryouts, and make none of them.
3: Oh, objection. That's
0: Your Honor.
3: Too far.
0: These are the things that she must do to learn what these kids go through each and every day so that she can have more empathy when she interacts with these high school students. I rest my case.
3: Rest your case. Okay. Attorney Walker.
5: I just want, before I get into everything, I want us to bring focus to his last little charges.
3: Okay.
5: Everything he wants to do to this woman, he wants to do it in the public. The same man that said he don't want public.
0: I didn't say.
3: He did just say that.
5: You just said.
0: Objection. I didn't say anything about broadcasting this live.
3: I'll allow it.
0: Objection.
5: You just, okay, I'm just wondering.
3: I'll allow it.
5: You say you don't want the man getting shot in front of everybody, but you want her to get embarrassed.
0: I didn't say anything about broadcasting this.
3: Sustain, I won't have this in my court.
5: I'm going to keep going.
0: It's kangaroo ass court.
5: Something wrong with this
3: school. Oh, excuse me.
0: Sorry,
5: Your Honor.
0: He's out of line.
3: I'll have you removed.
5: Thank you. Thank you, Your Honor. First of all, something wrong with the school for having eight teachers calling out. And my clients need to say, oh, they need help. Y'all keep on telling these people, come help the school. Come help the school. She did that. And now y'all got a problem with it? Huh? I got another thing I want to bring to y'all attention.
3: Mm.
5: Sister Act 1. Do I need to go further?
3: Okay.
5: This woman was a showgirl.
3: She was.
5: Showed up at the school, and what happened? We got Lauryn Hill. We wouldn't have Lauryn Hill if Whoopi Goldberg didn't lie about being a teacher. Huh? She lied about being a Whoopi Goldberg.
3: Well, she might have had a degree. I don't know if she's
5: necessarily
3: lied.
5: She was a showgirl.
3: But she might have went to college
5: before going to the show.
3: She was
5: messing with drug dealers.
3: All right, okay.
5: Drug
3: okay,
5: dealers
3: could have
5: came to the school.
3: Proceed.
0: Objection. This is fictional.
5: That was good.
3: I'm about to hold you in contempt.
5: And he keep on going. Yeah.
3: You've been doing a lot over
5: now,
3: there.
5: I end with this. They're saying that my teacher said some discouraging things to the children. But I want to bring something up. Check this out. A teacher told this little boy, you stutter. And you'll never be on TV. Who is this guy? Steve Harvey. This guidance teacher told this girl, you're not drop dead gorgeous. You'll never get an audition. And your forehead a little bit. Well, she didn't say nothing about the forehead.
3: Okay.
5: But that person is Brandy.
3: Oh.
5: This person told this lady, You show is ugly.
0: Leading the witness.
5: Whoopi Goldberg.
3: Is there a witness here?
5: All I'm saying is sometimes you have to give these kids some discouraging things to motivate them to do something great. Yes, she called the boy fat.
3: Mm.
5: Now he's going to lose weight. You going to be a stripper?
3: Yeah.
5: Now that girl going to stop twerking around the school all day long. You got any vapes or weed? We got to figure out who got vape and weed in the classroom. What is she? Okay, I'm done.
3: That's why she's trying to take the drugs
5: help me out,
3: out
5: judge. Yeah.
3: Of Objection. The classroom.
5: I messed up at the
3: okay,
5: end.
3: After further review, I'm going to have to say,
4: yeah, I don't know.
3: Attorney Walker.
4: I know.
3: You win today.
0: Wow!
5: I don't know how.
0: Objection!
3: I'm going to watch it. You need to watch it.
0: Yes, I hope they die and I hope they burn in hell.
3: What? What did that
5: I don't know how.
3: Anything?
5: Oh my God.
0: This is outrageous.
3: You lucky I didn't lock your ass up for what you were saying in court earlier.
0: All right, well, now that we got through that, man, L'Oreal, what you got coming up in the lowdown?
3: Well, there is a crazy situation that happened out in Oakland, and people are talking about it.
0: That's coming up next. Don't move.
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3: 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Let's go.
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1: Yeah. 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
4: Listen, it's the morning hustle. L'Oreal, Kyle Santilli, and Alton Walker in the building. And it's about that time. When we come back, man, those things that'll make us say, I know you lying. Like, I knew it was getting bad out here financially. But damn, y'all cut my money in half? I know you lying.
1: And I know you lying. Imagine being late 47 times to work and they got to pay you for it.
4: What? I know you lying.
1: Oh, this is a good one.
3: And I know y'all lying.
1: Why?
3: Because I'm lying. Because I ain't got I know I lying.
1: Come
3: but by
1: on.
3: The time we get back, I have I know
1: oh
3: I lying.
4: I know you
1: I'll
4: lying. You know we do this every day.
3: I know. I should have had one. I know y'all lying.
4: When we come back, we'll get ours. Alton to figure out his. And we want to know yours. 866-HUSTLE-8. 866-487-8538. Coming up next, I know you lying.
1: This segment for 2 weeks now.
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0: Say, I know you lying. Mm-mm-mm. Like, for instance, man, Yahoo Finance came out and said that if you were making $100,000 in the year 2000, just to be able to afford the same kind of things, you'd have to make $195,000 today.
1: Before, after taxes?
0: What? Before taxes, man. That means like the dollar has lost damn near half of its value. No wonder we out here struggling. I know you lying.
1: Europe could have told you that a long time ago. Okay, but speaking of Europe, Robin Europe, a former Equinox gym manager and Apollo legend, okay? She was fired after being accused of being late 47 times in 10 months. And now she didn't deny being late, okay? But she said, all the white people, when they late, y'all don't say nothing to them. It's with the black folks. We get written up and all that. Well, guess what? She fought because discrimination is illegal in this country. And I know you lying. She won $11.25 million.
0: Damn! I know you lying.
1: Motivation.
2: And I hid this one because Winston-Salem.
0: Aww.
2: Out of all that money you done got, all these billions of dollars, there's a viral video of your groundskeeper who was painting the football field by hand.
1: What do you mean?
2: No measuring tape, no nothing. He is out there eyeballing the field marker.
0: You did not have to bring that up.
2: Oh, I know you lying.
1: I know you lying.
2: Y'all can't afford a measuring tape?
0: Don't you talk
1: crazy
0: about my school. The thing had broke right before the game started.
1: No, it didn't.
2: I don't want to hit no broke.
0: The thing had broke.
2: He out there eyeballing. Because
0: we had it, and we right before the game.
1: Sounds like slavery.
0: It was too much time to go buy another one.
2: We don't know what first down is.
1: Nope. That's a little off. It's inaccurate.
2: I know y'all lying.
1: Y'all
0: I
1: cheated.
0: Can't believe you brought that up. I know you lying.
1: I'm so happy you did.
0: Hustlers, what y'all got? 866-487-8538. KB, I know you lying. What you got?
3: Man, I went to work Friday, and it was raining. It made us come all the way up there to be to work at 6:45. Send us home in 5 minutes.
0: Damn. Damn. Drove all the way up there for nothing. I know you lying.
3: Exactly. All the damn. Too goddamn high. I know you lying.
1: And I know you lying. John and Kate plus 8 was beating all them damn kids. We going to talk about it coming up in the lowdown.
0: That's on the way.
4: We are the Morning Hustle.

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1: 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Morning Hustle in the building. The lowdown's coming up next. Low, what we got?
2: Well, it looks like we have someone making history on Saturday Night Live. Also, are you one of those people that run into the business minutes before they close demanding all kind of crazy stuff? I am, and I'll tell you who else is, but got shut down, and it caused this scene. We'll talk about it in the lowdown.
1: All right, that's going down in 10 minutes. Don't move.
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11: 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Southbound Baltimore-Washington Parkway crash between the Beltway and 410 Riverdale should be on the shoulder, but it's still going to line up at a green belt, and it's still been slow each way in Laurel. 50 westbound delays begin at 410. Southbound DC 295 stacks up Eastern Avenue most of the way to the 11th Street Bridge. I-295 northbound delays getting past NRL and Suitland Parkway onto the 11th Street Bridge, the interloop St. Barnabas to the Wilson Bridge. If you get hurt in an accident, any accident, big or small, Uber accident, Lyft accident, any type of accident, you make sure you call Attorney Big Al. 1-800-HURT-123. 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Sunny and 88 today. Cloudy with a chance of storms overnight and 60. Tomorrow afternoon showers and 66, 65 degrees now. 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It all ends October 17th. Staples. That was easy. Beverly Farmer with traffic on 93.9 WKYS.
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2: I mean, how much is too much before you just can't handle anymore?
3: All I know is I am one of these people that will run in the store right before it's finna close and try to do the most, and I feel bad for the workers, okay? And we'll talk about one particular worker that I felt bad for. And now I'm second-guessing myself, but one thing I know, I'm second-guessing John and Kate Plus 8. Y'all remember that show from back in the day? It was almost like, wow, that lady has 8 kids, and nowadays you got these NBA young boys and these futures and these Nick Cannons that 8 is little a bit of kids, right? Either way, she just had 8 kids for no reason. People cared about her for some reason on television. But it looks like what she didn't care about was her damn kids.
4: My whole life that I lived was a lie. All the things you see on TV, lies. The truth is that my siblings and I were being overworked. We were being exploited. There was just no adults to say, maybe this isn't okay.
3: He went down to the fact of saying that he was used as an example for basically views as the bad kid, and said that he tried to run away at a point, right? And his mother zip-tied his hands and feet, locked him in the basement. And this was a couple days before his 12th birthday, and then decided to put him in an institution where they asked for him to be medicated with limited family contact.
2: Ooh.
3: At 12?
2: That's crazy.
3: Like, this is crazy. So he's speaking out on ABC News. You know what I'm waiting for? The Brad Pitt version of this, okay? Because if all those kids are taking Pitt off their last name, it's only a matter of time before we find out the real reason from them.
5: Not
3: why.
5: Brad.
3: I do think
2: Not
3: so.
2: Brad.
3: Anyway, let's talk about history being made. Big shout out to Drewski, okay?
5: Yes, sir.
3: He is slated to host Saturday Night Live on November the 7th. And why is it history? Because this makes him the first online creator to ever host the long-running show. And one thing I will say about this is we did talk about, would you allow your child to be a creator online? Don't let this be an example, because this is one person.
5: Right.
3: Like,
5: right.
3: Don't think that your kid is finna be the host of Saturday Night Live and be doing things that Drewski's doing, because sometimes you just break the mold, and he's been doing that. Big shout out to him. I will say one of my favorite hosts has always been Eddie Murphy. Like when he came back on, that was my, I remember he was like kind of banned from being a host. Yeah. Anybody stand out for you?
5: I mean, I'm a Dave Chappelle fan, so anytime he on television.
2: That's what I was thinking too, Dave. I love that. Yeah, I love that.
5: Every time,
2: I love that.
5: Right.
3: Yeah, The Rock. Yeah. The Rock is what the judges said. Well, it looks like somebody wanted to find a rock to throw over Finesse two times head just the other day. Why? Because he decided to go to Waffle House at 5 a.m. Now, you know, at 5 a.m., that's the time where it's like a little light in Waffle House. Yeah. Like maybe if it was like 2 a.m., it's a little more
2: the
3: people.
2: The club rush is over.
3: You get what I'm trying to say? Well, now, it was one worker in there who was serving and one cooking, and he came in with about 10 people, and this happened.
6: Why are you refusing us service because you ain't got no work ethic? How? We ain't doing nothing but ordering waffles and eggs.
3: He's telling them the truth. I'm overwhelmed. I'm underpaid. I'm overworked. I can't do it. Okay? Who's wrong in this situation? Was the cook supposed to figure it out?
2: It ain't his fault, but if I'm that guy, I'm like, all right, I'm going to do it, but you got to know this is coming out slow.
3: See, that's
2: coming
3: out. Now, I will say
5: this. It's going to be a long wait.
3: I don't know about yelling over the food that you already cooking. That's why I don't eat at Waffle House. They be talking over the food.
5: That's the best one.
3: No, it's not.
5: That make that All-Star special better, baby.
3: Oh, L'Oreal, that's the lowdown. You can follow me at Darren L'Oreal. No. L-O-R-E-L or Morning Hustle Show. No side to spit.
2: Oh, my God. All right, stick around, man. Santilli survey on the way, man. Gen Z is always coming up with something new. And we're going to find out whether or not you think this is a good idea or not when we come back.
0: Feel the vibe
7: with the Morning Hustle.

0: can't knock the hustle. Wow.
1: Now let's go.
0: It's the morning hustle. Yeah.
2: Morning hustle in the building, baby. It's L'Oreal, Kyle, Santilli, and Alton Walker in the building. Listen, man, we give Gen Z a hard time sometimes with coming up with these different terms that they be using these days. But check this out, man. Time for another Santilli survey. And they say that 77% of Gen Z do something called soft hermiting. Soft hermiting, like a hermit. And what that means is...
3: I don't know. That sounds sketchy. Hold on. I don't know. I don't know if I want to hear it. Because I don't like if it's wet and soft.
2: Soft hermiting. No? You know what a hermit is, right?
3: Okay.
2: A hermit is a person, like a shut-in.
3: Oh, I was thinking crabs, and then even worse, like...
2: Somewhat, because a hermit crab, that's where it gets a name
3: from. Okay, okay.
2: Yeah. Anyway, soft hermiting is purposely turning down plans just to stay home.
4: Oh, yeah, I do that.
3: I'm like, is it called being a human?
2: They're saying, well, see, and, you know, because a lot of people have FOMO, and they've invented a term called JOMO. FOMO is the fear of missing out, and now they're doing this thing called JOMO, which means the joy of missing out.
4: Oh, yeah.
2: I don't have to be at everything.
3: My cousin named JOMO, though, so it's different.
2: 50% say they're fine with it. They're good with missing things. They'll stay home because a lot of them feel like socializing is draining them. They go out, then they're disappointed. And then some of them are saying, this is really just about staying home and protecting my mental health.
4: I use my nephew all the time, man.
2: What you mean?
4: Oh, man, you know my nephew got to, you know.
3: You crazy.
4: You got to wash the dishes at night.
2: So I got to wash the dishes.
3: I got the best excuse every time. You know I got to wake up at 4 in the morning.
2: So maybe they're on to something, man. Shout out to Gen Z. 77% of them saying soft hermiting is something that they do regularly. And JOMO is a new term, the joy of missing out.
3: Kyle, they too young to be like this. We used to be outside at
2: that
3: age.
2: That's where it's different at. We was out. We stay up all night and go to work on an hour's sleep.
3: That's right. But that's why we look so young. They're going to die early living like this. You got to live. Live a little.
2: It is what it is. All right. There you have it, man. Let's keep it moving. Coming up next, Alton, he might have some advice for Gen Z or whoever. Ask Uncle Alton, always helping the kids.
4: Yeah, you know I got the best answers for your children. They need to listen to Unc. Okay. You got a question, I got something for you.
2: All right, stick around. Ask Uncle Alton coming up next.
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27: 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Crash on the inner loop before 210, made it over to the right shoulder, but the backups begin after Branch Avenue to the Wilson Bridge. I-295 slows off the Beltway ramps toward Malcolm X Avenue after Suitland Parkway to the 11th Street Bridge. Westbound freeway delays begin at the Navy Yard out to the 14th Street Bridge. Crash on westbound 50 after 202 on the shoulder. Still looking at lineups from 410 and the BW Parkway is slow too inside the Beltway. Every now and then, you find a deal where you get more and pay less. 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Sunny and 88 today, cloudy with a chance of storms tonight and 60. Thursday afternoon showers and 66, 65 degrees now. 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Beverly Farmer with traffic on 93.9 WKYS.

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0: name, A, B, C, D, F, G, H, I, J, K, L, M, N, O, P. Hey, letters. Ladies and gentlemen, boys and girls, it's time for Ask Uncle Elton.
1: Yay!
0: And today's question comes from this mother. All right. Hey, Unc. My 7-year-old got caught cursing in class and told his teacher he learned it from me. Now she...
2: Oh, my God.
3: That's what he told the teacher, huh? He tried to act like, oh, that wasn't true, huh?
2: She know who and what.
0: Now she would have talked to me about my language. What should I do? First of all, you need to punish this snitch. Like, he's a snitch.
3: He's a snitch.
2: Damn.
0: You need to punish this snitch. I'm sorry. Because here's the thing. When we came up, we knew what not to do. We knew grown folks did things that we can't do. Mm-hmm. Your mama cuss, your mama drink, your mama did certain things, and you knew better.
3: Mm-hmm.
0: He knows better.
3: Mm-hmm.
0: You can't tell me he knew. I mean, cussing in class in front of your teacher, you going to blame it on your mama? No. And don't punish him for snitching. Punish him just for cussing. You can add a little bit for the snitch, but punish him for cussing. Come on, man. We got to stop this with these kids, man. These kids are crazy. Like, when grown folks was around, we did not cuss. We talked a certain way. We pulled back. Now?
2: That's because y'all soft, because they don't do that in front of me. Like, these kids don't be cursed. They would never blame me.
0: They don't cuss in front of me, but these teachers and the adults, they do that.
2: Your nephew stay trying you. My nieces and nephews would never. Yes, he do. I'll be hearing them.
0: Nah, he don't do none of that. And I'm going to tell y'all now. And I'm going to also say this, too. We need to go back to sending kids to their room. Like, they kids, y'all letting them sit when grown-ups talk, all that. No.
2: It's fun in their room. They go stream.
0: They don't do that no more. You go to somebody's house, them kids sitting right there. No, go
3: sit
0: to
3: at
0: your
3: the kids'
0: room.
3: Table, you
2: oh,
3: say.
2: Oh, like
0: yeah.
2: In the conversation.
0: Yeah, yeah,
3: it's
0: grown
3: folks over
2: there.
0: Go in
2: your house.
0: Go in the room.
2: Yeah.
0: Go
2: don't
0: to your
2: in my
0: we got to go back to that. Go to your doggo room again. Listen, lady, you're raising a young man and an informant. So
2: informant.
0: Don't punish him for the snitching, but definitely punish him for the behavior.
2: Well, at least you know he won't be in jail because he'll tell on someone.
0: He's definitely
2: going
0: to tell, but you can't do nothing about it. All right, that's the Ask Uncle Elton. Listen, what y'all think about it? Y'all call in 866-HUSTLE-8. And also, don't forget, we got Riley coming up.
3: Raleigh.
0: That's coming up this Sunday, October 18th. Get those tickets. Huntsville, we coming your way October 23rd. And then Cincinnati, I'm coming your way November 12th. Get those tickets right now.
2: Yeah.

0: say they call you Marietta Melita.
1: I ain't never heard nobody say that.
0: I heard. That's what the word on the street is. Marietta Melita's on the line.
2: I have not heard that before.
0: Well, you can run with it after today, after you win this $1,000, okay?
2: Okay.
0: When we come back, man, that $1,000 cash grab is up next. Marietta Melita is going to try her luck and get this money right here with us on the Morning Hustle.
3: Feel the vibe
4: with the Morning Hustle.
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15: 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Interloop delays after Branch Avenue to the Wilson Bridge. I-295 slows off the Beltway ramps past NRL, then after Suitland Parkway onto the 11th Street Bridge, really the length of the freeway out to the southwest waterfront. 395 delays that begin at the Pentagon will take you most of the way to the 3rd Street Tunnel. DC-295 delays Eastern Avenue to Pennsylvania Avenue. 50 westbound is slowing at 410. Baltimore-Washington Parkway slow each way in Laurel through Riverdale into Cheverly. The Outer Loop 95 to Georgia Avenue. 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Sunny and 88 today. Cloudy overnight and 60. Tomorrow afternoon showers and 66, 65 degrees now. 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
1: Question?
0: 60 seconds.
2: Yep, time for that $1,000 cash grab. We got Melita on the line.
3: Come on, Melita.
2: Out of Marietta, Georgia. After today, she will forever be known as Marietta Melita.
4: She don't like that.
3: M-M.
4: Mm-hmm. She don't need everybody knowing where she live and all that. People crazy nowadays.
5: Okay.
2: Well, good morning to you, man. How you doing?

0: I'm doing well. How are y'all?
1: How you feel about your chances of winning $1,000 today on the Morning Hustle?
0: Man, you know, I'm feeling pretty good. Okay. So we'll see what happens.
1: Confidence. Oh, Alton don't believe in your confidence.
2: She got it this
3: these
2: time.
3: Questions.
4: Wow. What's wrong with him?
3: Jesus, I don't know the answers and I'm looking at them.
4: You don't know how to read. So a lot of people have the one up on you already.
1: All right, well, let's do this.
4: You can't read.
1: Let's go ahead and give you the ground rules, okay? You got 60 seconds to answer 10 questions. For every correct answer, we'll give you $10. Get all 10 right, you win $1,000. If you don't know an answer, you can say pass. We'll come back to that question as long as we have time left on the clock. And make sure the answer that you give is the one that you want, because we have to go with your first response. And our judges, Big Med, is a stickler for the rules, okay?
0: Okay.
1: All right, that being said, we want to hook you up. L'Oreal's got a free answer for you.
4: And that answer is St. Paul, not to be confused with Shauna Paul.
3: Can you give her two answers?
4: No, I cannot, but I can give her St. Paul.
0: Okay.
4: Those are two words, so that's kind of like two answers. We rooting for you, though, girlfriend.
3: You're going to get 20, right?
4: Okay,
3: $20.
4: Now. Right,
1: damn.
3: There's a $20 one.
4: I'm tired. All right,
1: we rooting for you, Melita. You ready to go, babe?
4: Get your calculator out.
0: Yeah, I'm ready.
1: I got 60 seconds on the clock. When you're ready, say, I'm ready, Kyle.
0: I'm ready, Kyle.
1: The clock begins at 3, 2, 1. Here we go. What is 13
0: times 8? 13 times 8. Oh, crap. Make me do math. 104?
1: Spell the word corner.
0: Corner?
1: Oh, corner. Sorry.
0: C-O-R-N-E-R.
1: Which one of these body parts is the central organ for the human nervous system? The stomach, the brain, or the liver?
4: Why are you laughing?
0: Oh.
3: It's here.
4: Leave her alone.
1: What's the capital city of the state of Minnesota?
0: St. Paul.
1: What sticky liquid substance do flowering plants produce to attract bees and honey?
0: Nectar?
1: How many fluid ounces are there in one standard liquid pint? 8 ounces, 16 ounces, or 32 ounces in a pint?
0: 16.
1: Solve this math problem. What is 17 times 4 minus 12?
0: Okay, hold on.
4: This is crazy. That is crazy.
1: Okay, time. She got it right.
4: She got it right. So this is what I'm saying. If he wasn't doing all that laughing and hooting and hollering, then she could have got more right.
3: She got, I don't know what kind of AI you got right now. I don't know if it record his voice and give you the answer, but I know you waiting for the answer somewhere.
4: No, I can't get her calculator out, though, so hopefully she was smart enough to do that.
3: Well, that calculator got a number good. 5 in Nectar.
4: Yeah, or she's good at, you know, math. You just can't count.
1: She did pretty good.
4: Everybody's
3: she,
4: not you.
3: She didn't calculate number 5 and got Nectar. You can't get that on the calculator.
4: Yeah, she
3: you
4: was thinking what? It. Leave her alone. Yeah,
1: he's hating right now.
4: Yeah, he's been a hater.
3: I just don't know what you're doing
4: it's
3: over there.
4: It's really annoying because, for real, I feel like she would have won $1,000. Had you not been cackling in the background. Anyway.
0: See there.
4: Yeah, see, I told you.
3: Oh, now you got to believe in that, Gloria.
4: Because it's true. That's she would have won $1,000. She got everything right except for the one you started cackling over, and that was which of these body parts is the central organ of the human nervous system, and the answer is the brain. Everything else you got right, they couldn't get through it because Alton's laughing.
1: No, I will say this. You were moving kind of slow.
4: I'm not going to lie. My anxiety was on 1,000 while you were doing this one. But you didn't get 1,000. You got $60, and that's okay.
1: That ain't bad.
0: Okay, $60 is okay.
3: I want you to be honest. What was you doing over there?
0: Who, me? No, I'm literally getting ready for work.
3: Well, how would you get an answer?
0: No, literally my brain, but I can't do math fast, y'all.
1: All right, well.
4: He can't do it at all, with a pen in his fingers.
3: I don't believe it. Ain't no way she took that off for nothing.
0: Yeah, on my fingers, my toes.
1: Right. Everybody knows Marietta Melita don't cheat.
3: That's a lie. No.
4: Marietta Melita ain't a cheetah.
1: All right, well, congratulations, babe. You got $60. Before we let you go, do you want to shout anybody out?
3: Shout me out.
0: Shout out to my husband and my kids.
4: Thank God. And I hope your husband come up here and whoop out his ass. It's not far from you.
1: If you want to get down with the cash grab, you know what to do. Text the word cash to 71007. You could be up next with us on the Morning Hustle Show.
5: It's the Morning Hustle. Yeah.

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1: 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Hustle in the morning. All right, y'all. Morning Hustle in the building. L'Oreal, Kyle Santillan, Alton Walker, and the Lowdown is coming up next.
2: Yes, and it looks like we have a home finally, okay? And things are looking bigger. Grow up, Alton. Grow up, yeah, Kyle. That's not what I was talking about.
3: I mean, that's what she said about me.
2: But. Either way, there's a big debate aside of that, and we'll see whose side you're on. Plus, guess who's going to be in the pen for quite a while? 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
1: Yikes.
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7: 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Interloop delays after Branch Avenue to the Wilson Bridge. I-295 slows off the Beltway ramps past NRL, then after Suitland Parkway onto the 11th Street Bridge, really the length of the freeway out to the southwest waterfront. 395 delays that begin at the Pentagon will take you most of the way to the 3rd Street Tunnel. DC-295 delays Eastern Avenue to Pennsylvania Avenue. 50 westbound is slowing at 410. Baltimore-Washington Parkway slow each way in Laurel through Riverdale into Cheverly. The Outer Loop 95 to Georgia Avenue. 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Cloudy overnight and 60. Tomorrow afternoon showers and 66, 65 degrees now. 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Beverly Farmer with traffic on 93.
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4: After all this time, it looks like his sentencing is going down.
5: As it should. It's about damn time, okay? And we will get to that in just a second. First, let me give you a little update. It looks like dreams do come true, okay? The Atlanta Dream and the Atlanta Hawks are proud to announce game 3 and 4 will, in fact, be held at the State Farm Arena in Atlanta.
4: Good.
5: So they don't got to go to Birmingham or anything to find somewhere to play, Jesus.
4: Good.
5: They ain't got to play in the small arena. It is going down. Screw you, Somber. Okay, that apparently was the artist that was set to perform, but apparently they figured out some way to get around it, and the finals will be going down. October the 21st will be game 3, and October the 24th, game 4. Get your tickets now because they are available, okay? My money's on The Dream, of course. Let's go.
4: Yeah, man, of course. Man.
5: Let's go. Do they still call her Bayou Barbie, or because she's in Atlanta now, it's Lemon Pepper Barbie?
4: I like it.
5: That's what I'm talking about. Anyway, let's keep it going. It looks like Bootsy Badass is calling out a GOAT, and some people are saying he must have bumped his damn head.
6: See, y'all think because I'm still relevant,
7: who
6: I ain't been out.
7: Wayne,
6: man, bring him on.
7: Close.
6: You gonna get Wayne.
7: Gotta get
6: I'm gonna stand up like a motherfucking champ.
5: Which Little Wayne?
8: All right, guys.
5: Boosie Badass is claiming he could go head to head in the Louisiana versus against the Little Wayne.
4: Yeah, that's crazy.
5: He talking about another Lil Wayne. There's another Lil Wayne from Atlanta.
4: I like Boosie, but I don't know that many songs.
5: I know like 3.5 Boosie songs.
4: Yeah, man.
8: Come on now. Don't get it twisted now.
5: I don't care. And that's even worse.
4: But this
5: you've been around since 98, and you dare to compare yourself to
4: this. This when rappers think they're as hot worldwide as they are in their neighborhood.
5: Come on, Boosie ain't on the level.
8: You better put some respect on Boosie's name. I went to the No Limit concert, and that crowd sung every lyric.
4: Oh, how many songs?
5: All four songs.
8: He did a 25-minute set. He did more than
5: that's
8: four songs.
5: That's about four songs back in the day. Okay,
8: yeah,
5: nowadays, the songs are 2 minutes long. But back in the day, that independent song is long. Really quickly, Lil Wayne is finally admitting he is engaged, 44 years old. His fiance, 23 years old, is showing off that ring. And let's just say that's a very close age to Reginae.
4: Yeah.
5: Okay, so I don't know how this is going to work out, but he did say he wants Anita Baker, Keith Sweat, or Babyface to perform at the wedding. All had albums out way before she was born, so she doesn't know who those people are or what those songs are. No, I don't know. I don't know what she knows, but seems like a little age gap. She said she wants Sexy Red, Blueface, and Little Baby. No, I'm joking. She didn't say. Last but not least, finally, justice has been served when it comes to the killer of Tupac Shakur. Keefe D has finally been sentenced.
9: You don't get to take a man from his family. You don't get to take his very life, his whole future from him, and just walk away from it. Especially when that man is Tupac Shakur. You are going to face justice for what you did on September 7th, 1996. In accordance with the laws of the state of Nevada, you're hereby judged guilty of first-degree murder with use of a deadly weapon, a felony. As to the first-degree murder portion, you are sentenced to 20 years to life. As to the deadly weapon enhancement, you are sentenced to a mandatory consecutive 20 years to life. The aggregate sentence is 40 years to life.
5: Is this good enough for y'all?
4: I mean, yeah, it just seems like too little too late, you know, realistically.
5: Too little too late. He will be in jail for the remainder of his years. But I will say this. We talked about the execution. He did play a part in murdering somebody. Now, I know that mass shooting situation is a total different situation. And I was very strong and adamant on the fact that I don't mind seeing him getting knocked off on TV. But I don't know about one person and being involved. And I feel like he should sit his days out in jail. I don't think that's an execution thing.
4: A life is a life.
5: A life is
4: same
5: a life.
4: Same thing for both of them, right?
5: I mean, he didn't pull the trigger.
4: That is true.
5: He didn't pull the trigger. He was just involved. The person that pulled the trigger allegedly is already deceased.
4: That's right.
5: I'm L'Oreal. That's the lowdown. You can follow me at Star and L'Oreal, L-O-R-E-L, or Morning Hustle Show.
4: All right, stick around, man. When we come back, we're celebrating 20 years of one of the longest running shows on BET, The Game. Hosea Sanchez is joining us in just a matter of minutes. Don't move.
1: feel the vibe
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0: Hustle.
1: All right, let's get to it, man. Time for another Santilli survey. Now, this one is actually making me a little bit nervous because people are already talking about how much money they're spending when it comes to Christmas. Like, damn, the summer just ended. Why are we already, you know what I mean, worrying about spending money at Christmas?
2: Absolutely not. It's like Halloween tomorrow.
1: I know, but time is moving so fast. I just can't believe it. So here's what they're saying, man. The expected average holiday spending is about $779 per person, down just about $20 from last year. Is that how much y'all spending?
2: Down $20?
1: Yes.
2: And the price of things that went up $2,000?
1: But people have less money to spend, so I'm only spending, you know, I'm spending less money than I was last year.
2: Y'all ain't that broke if y'all got that $700, because I ain't spending nothing on nobody this year.
1: Nothing?
2: I ain't got it.
1: What you on?
3: Y'all ain't, people, stop this brokenness. Y'all going to Chris Brown and Usher concert. I've been seeing
2: That's why I'm broke.
1: All right, stick around when we come back, man. You know the game is celebrating 20 years, and we got one of the stars of that show. Hosea Sanchez from the game on BET.
2: There we go.
1: He'll be joining us when we come back.
4: Feel the vibe with the morning hustle.
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8: 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Crash in the Colesville area of Montgomery County closes Randolph Road. It's shut down each way between New Hampshire Avenue and Kent Mill Road with a crash investigation. Southbound 270 crash after Old Georgetown Road. Lining up through Rockville, southbound 270 spur still slow its length onto the Outer Loop and down toward River Road. Inner Loop jams up Branch Avenue to the Wilson Bridge. The Outer Loop off and on Joint Base Andrews to Greenbelt. Bumper to bumper from I-95 to Georgia Avenue. 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Sunny and 88 today, cloudy with a chance of storms overnight and 60. Tomorrow afternoon showers and 66. 66 degrees now. 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Beverly Farmer with traffic on 93.9.
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0: You know it's the Morning Hustle in the building once again. L'Oreal, Kyle Santillan, Alton Walker's here. We got a guest today, and this brother is celebrating 20 years on a legendary show.
1: He was one when it started.
2: No, five.
1: Five.
0: And not just his acting career. He's got so many other ventures going on we're going to talk about today. You might know him as Malik, but he's here today to represent 20 years for the game. Jose Chenchez.
2: Such a warm welcome on an early, cool morning.
0: That's right. How you doing, bro?
2: Incredible, man. I'm probably at the best stage in my life that I've been since I've been on this planet. So,
1: and you know yourself, but a lot of people, I'm sure, are still walking down the block like Malik. I'm sure.
2: That's going to be forever.
1: Forever.
2: Yeah.
1: So
2: and
1: what,
2: I'm okay with it.
1: Yeah, so like how is it, like how different are you from the actual character Malik?
2: Actually,
1: who has the ego and all that good stuff.
2: Well, you know, I used to think that we were really different until I got older, and hindsight is 20/20, as they say. And I realize now that, looking back, that not only are there similarities, that the job was really created for me and by me as, you know, the creator of our own lives.
1: And we know Tasha Mack, y'all were like freaking freck on that show.
2: Yeah.
1: But you and Tia, I didn't realize how close you and Tia actually were, like for real in real life.
2: Yeah, we were very close back then. When the show started, see, we all went through a lot together. Our show, most people don't even remember, but our show started on UPN. We were a backdoor pilot to Girlfriends.
1: That.
2: Yeah.
1: Mm-hmm.
2: And because of that, we had changed cast members and not because of that, sorry. We had changed cast and networks from UPN. By the time our show actually aired, we were a CW show, which was a brand new network because UPN and WB had both dissolved into the CW.
0: That's right.
1: Okay.
2: So we were the first show on the network.
3: Mm-hmm.
2: And so throughout all of those transitions and changes, which were months in between getting the job, I originally was up for Derwin, testing for Derwin.
1: Which is crazy.
2: I know, it's really crazy. Didn't get that. And then months later ended up, you know, landing Malik. And so in that time of auditioning and testing with the networks and everything, the network had changed.
1: Yeah.
2: And so there was a lot of changes that happened in that time. So it really forged the cast. Me, Tia, Wendy, Kobe. Tia wasn't the first actress in that part.
1: Mm-hmm.
2: There was another actress there. And then Pooch, who I'd known for years before we got the game, he wasn't the first person in that part.
1: That's crazy.
2: Yeah, so there were a lot of changes. So we forged a really good bond at that time because we were all really young. I was a little bit younger than most of the other cast members. But we forged a real bond through all the changes that we went through. And we were kind of like the little engine that could.
1: Yeah.
2: Nobody believed in us, but we were kicking ass on that network. Yeah.
1: And you were one of the only people asked to return each season. Like you had, each network that y'all even moved from.
2: Yeah.
1: How was the difference between you filming with the people that, you know, stuck around from the beginning versus when y'all did get to Paramount, it was a whole total
2: different
1: cast?
2: That's a really good question. Thank you for asking me that. Because in the beginning, it was very difficult. And I think maybe for Wendy as well, I don't want to speak for anybody else, but it was difficult for us because we had forged a real bond with the characters, not just us as humans, but also our characters.
1: Right.
2: We didn't really know how was it going to work with us interacting as these characters in another world with other personalities, because actors are human. And so now you have to really start fresh.
1: Mm-hmm.
2: So it was almost like a new show. It was a new show.
0: Ooh.
2: And so it was a little bit difficult in the beginning, but I'm going to tell you, getting to know those actors and those artists, I actually really fell in love with all of them.
0: No doubt.
1: Yeah.
0: We appreciate you pulling up on us today, man. Thank you very much, man.
2: Man, thank you, guys.
0: Good
2: y'all
0: talk today,
2: y'all.
0: Man. Y'all showed this man some love. Jose Chenchez hanging out with us, celebrating 20 years from the game on BET. When we come back, more guests in the studio doing great things, man. Ebony Ward, Celaria Johnson, A Seat at the Table is the company. Definitely putting these great events together, man, for awareness for breast cancer during Breast Cancer Awareness Month. They're coming up next. Make sure y'all don't move.
4: We are... The Morning Hustle.

0: can't knock the hustle. Wow.
1: Let's go.
0: It's the morning hustle.
2: Yeah. Y'all know what it is. The morning hustle is here. L'Oreal, mm-hmm. Kyle Santillan, Alton Walker. And we got Black Girl Magic in the building.
3: Yes.
2: Today,
3: I'm
2: ready. Huh? You see what they're doing, man. Representing the all-woman full-service artist management company and doing amazing things in the community, especially since we're focusing on breast cancer and things of that nature right now. Representing right now, Miss Ebony Ward. Good morning. How are you?
4: Good morning. Thank
2: and Miss Zaliria Johnson is in the building. That's right. That's right. Light the Night Walk. That's about raising money and awareness breast cancer, right? That's going down tonight?
4: It is, and we are so excited. This is our first walk that we're doing with A Seat at the Table and our nonprofit organization, so we're really excited.
5: So how far are we walking?
3: That's where I was going. I want to come walk with y'all, but I need to figure
5: we
3: out.
5: We walking.
3: Because here's the second part.
5: Oh, here we go.
2: Here's the second part.
3: How far are we walking?
5: Is we walking.
4: Are you getting a snack or water?
3: No. Do we have to walk back? We got to go somewhere. Is it a circle? Are we just making a circle, or we got to walk and then Uber back? What are we doing?
4: No, it's a route, so it's only 30 minutes. You can handle 30 minutes. It's a mile and a half. We timed it out yesterday. We went on the exact route.
2: That ain't too bad. So. For the people that are listening, they want to take part in the walk. You know what I mean? You gave them a seat at the table website. Is that where they can also go to sign up for the walk? How can they get down with that?
4: Of course. They can go to the website. Also go to our Instagram page, A Seat at the Table, Inc., I-N-C. And register there at the link in our bio.
2: All right, there it is.
5: Yeah, now, tonight, we going.
2: That's
5: right. We outside.
4: And even if not, you know, more importantly, it's about the donations, but more than anything, it's about the community. So if you've been affected by breast cancer, if you've had breast cancer, if you just want to be around like a lot of love tonight, come down to 550 Ralph McGill Boulevard.
2: Hustlers, if you're in Atlanta, you can definitely pull up on them. But if not, you can still donate to the cause. Support these sisters from A Seat at the Table. Ebony Ward and Zaliria Johnson are here right now. When we come back, they're going to try their luck with the $1,000 cash grab. How about that? All right? Uh-huh. That's on the way.
6: Feel the vibe
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3: 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I'm founder, president, and CEO of SRB Communications. 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
3: Time to put it down with that $1,000 cash grab. Playing live in the studio today. Black Girl Magic, Miss Ebony Ward, is Illyria Johnson right here. Okay, now this is special because Illyria was talking big junk about the cash grab.
4: She a hustler.
5: She really is.
3: Okay. All right, well, you didn't see how
6: well. Get none of these assholes.
4: When did you tell us when you walked in? You said that you played a cash grab, and what happened?
7: I said, I know who the truck.
3: And who was that troublemaker?
7: Right here to the right, Miss
6: L'Oreal.
4: No, it was not. For one,
7: L'Oreal
4: was going
7: to give us a free answer.
4: Thank you.
7: Okay.
4: See? All right.
3: So before we get to that, Zaliria and Evan, you guys are playing as a team?
7: Yes.
3: Is that okay?
4: It's
3: all right.
4: Easy.
3: All right. So let's run it down. Let's run it down. You got 60 seconds to answer each question. For every correct answer, you would get $10. If you got all 10 right, you would win $1,000.
7: You would or we are?
3: No, you would.
4: What happened was, this is like a we're gonna figure out how to donate to y'all cause. How about that?
6: I give you $20 each question.
7: Okay, that's nice. I appreciate it.
3: All right,
4: $20 each question.
6: $20 for each question.
4: Okay, so I'll raise your $20 and I'll do $30 a question. Okay.
7: We have black women,
6: are
7: they? We just.
6: I'll do
4: $30
6: each question.
4: $30 each question. Kyle's like, and I'll read the answer.
7: Right.
3: I'm just trying to get through the rules. If you don't know an answer, you can say pass. All right, we'll come back to that question as long as we have time left on the clock. Make sure the answer you give is the one that you want because we have to go with your first response. And our judges, Big Med, don't play about that.
4: No, he doesn't.
3: All right. That being said, L'Oreal's got a free answer for you. What you got?
4: That answer is going to be Vienna. Y'all are some well-traveled women, so I think that.
6: Okay. You know, I'm
4: I wasn't talking
6: hard.
4: About the sausage.
6: Yeah, all right. You're about to make
4: that's
6: this
4: a
6: hard.
4: Hint.
3: All right, so now you got to figure out when to use that answer. Got it? Okay.
4: The fact that she got her calculator out right now.
3: It's crazy.
4: Look, I knew
3: it's crazy.
7: But it's going to be two math questions. I really going to need a paper.
3: All right, what we going to see?
7: We're going to see.
6: Man, you got to switch this up.
7: I'm happy.
4: Ebony, like, should I get mine out, too?
7: No, this is her game. This is her. This is
3: all right. That being said, I got 60 seconds on the clock. Zaliria and Ebony, if you're ready, say, I'm ready, Kyle.
7: I'm ready, Kyle.
3: All right, the clock begins. In 3, 2, 1, here we go.
6: Mm-hmm.
3: What is 13 times 7?
6: What are you doing in the car?
7: 91.
3: Spell the word leader.
7: L-E-A-D-E-R.
3: Mm. Which type of cloud is a low, flat, and often covers the sky like a gray blanket? Is it cumulus, stratus, or cirrus?
7: Stratus.
3: Which organs in the human body filter waste from blood to produce urine?
7: Mm. Your kidney.
3: What is the capital city of the state of South Dakota?
7: We getting broke, Elton.
6: We getting broke every time she get out.
4: We broke.
6: Can't Google that for any time.
7: Pass.
4: We work at radio.
3: How many standard ounces are in half of a pound of weight? Is it 6 ounces, 8 ounces, or 12 ounces?
7: Repeat it.
3: How many standard ounces are in half a pound of weight? 6, 8, or 12?
7: I know South Dakota is Pierre.
4: Okay,
7: go ahead, pass.
3: Okay. What is the capital city of the country of Austria?
7: Vienna.
3: What is the longest river in North America by total length?
7: I know Nally.
3: The time.
7: You playing.
6: It's right there.
4: That's okay. You did good.
7: Right.
4: So Pierre is the capital of South Dakota.
3: Yes.
4: The standard ounces that are in a half a pound of weight, it was 8 ounces.
3: Because a pound is 16 ounces.
7: Okay.
4: Yes. So 1, 2, 3, 4, 5, 6. Me and Alta owe you some damn money.
6: Let me see
4: what the math is. 180.
3: I'm going to give you 20 on
7: each
3: one.
7: I'm going to go ahead and send the link right now.
6: And we going to donate.
4: Well, how much do we owe?
6: 180.
4: $180
7: to
4: the breast.
7: That's so nice. Thank you all.
4: Of course. We want to donate and make sure.
7: That is so nice.
4: They did. They upped it.
7: Hey, what's he
4: matched it? He's not
7: it's a beautiful thing. Thank you.
3: Yeah, no problem.
4: We definitely want to make sure we donate to a great cause. And we want y'all to donate too. So make sure y'all go to
7: A Seat at the Table Foundation is the website, and our Instagram is A Seat at the Table Inc. And the bio, the link in bio, is all there.
6: That's what happened when you played a cash grab with us every morning.
3: I was about to say, Zaliria, now you were talking big junk when you came in.
7: And she held it.
3: She held it down?
7: I needed a little bit more time.
4: I'll tell you one thing. She got money for the cause.
6: That's what I'm saying.
0: for rocking with us. Like, I'm like, oh, she really listens.
4: Yeah.
7: That's right.
4: Yeah.
7: That's right.
4: I love that. Nah,
3: appreciate y'all playing the cash grab. Congratulations on everything. And, of course, man, big shout-out to y'all for what y'all doing, man. Make sure y'all go donate. SeatAtTheTable.com.
7: Yeah. Oh, that was fun. Thanks, guys.

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3: 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Baby, it's L'Oreal, Kyle Santillan, Alton Walker.
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3: 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L'Oreal, what you got?
4: Ooh, speaking of lowdown, that's what they're saying this comedian is, and let's just say, you want to talk about backlash, he's getting it all. But does it matter? Because he's a white Jewish man, so... I'll tell you what he said. Plus, you'll never believe who has a documentary coming out and the person that's speaking on it. I didn't even know they were allowed to speak about these things, but I'll tell you who is going to talk about it. Us. Okay, coming up in the lowdown.
3: That's going down in 10 minutes. Don't move.
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4: Going too far with the jokes can get you jammed up.
5: Really only if you're black, but let's see what happens, okay? Either way, it looks like there is something coming our way. The YSL trial, the longest running trial in Georgia history, is getting a documentary with Netflix. These are always my favorite documentaries. Netflix never disappoints when it comes to these kind of things. But I am shocked to hear that Judge Paige Whitaker, the judge in the whole situation, is taking a part of the documentary.
6: Netflix and Passion Pictures are doing a documentary of the YSL trial.
7: That's awesome.
6: And I was interviewed for that documentary, and it is supposed to air sometime next year. I'm not sure the date.
5: That's cap, Your Honor. If that part's not in it, then I would be pissed. Remember when he did that?
7: Yeah.
5: I want to see all the Woodies. I want to see all the shenanigans that happen.
7: I don't know,
5: if you,
7: man.
5: You don't think so?
7: I don't know about them putting a documentary out. It could bring up some other stuff, man. That's why I'm scared of.
5: I mean, well, he got off with it. Yeah. So at the end of the day, whatever it brings up, he ain't going to be guilty for it at any given time. But I do remember when I was younger and the OJ trial was on television, I was too young to understand it, but I do know everybody was tuned in.
8: Yeah. Oh, yeah, everybody was.
5: Right? Who would you like to see the trial of?
8: Shoot, the Keefe D one, for real.
5: Well, the Keefe D, I feel like didn't they broadcast? Yeah, the court TV, I think, had it. All I know is Harvey Weinstein. Let's get some of these white men and the crimes that they do. I want to see that put to the forefront, okay? Anyway, speaking of a crime, Blueface, he's just a crime his whole life, okay? Well, now, him and Krishan, it seems as though the two of them are making things real official. Is it real this time, okay? Is he tired of all the other girls and decided that he is going to make Krishan an honest woman? We know the two of them got engaged in the club with a club sign the other day. Then they did a photo shoot with the baby and said, meet the porter. So it seems like that's his last name. They're going through it. And now he has signed the deal with her name tatted on his back, huge. It's huge on the top of his back. Now, we know she has gotten numerous tattoos from him, but she also got them removed. So is this his way of trying to prove his love?
8: I don't know.
5: Well, I'll tell you one way he's trying to, I guess, prove his love, and that's by icing out. He has another baby on the way, y'all. He just had one with the girl in the Via, kicked her out the house. Now there's another woman by the name of Rella that's saying he won't even speak to her.
9: Gonna have the baby without him? Is he gonna want to come? He's been absent my whole pregnancy. What are you talking about? If you want to come, of course you can come.
5: Why would you want to have this man's baby?
8: Yeah, I mean, at this point, you've seen everything that they've been going through publicly. Exactly. Why would you even put yourself in a position to have a baby by him?
5: Yeah. Because it's given maybe she wants to be a streamer. That's the only thing I could see that they're thinking is like, I'm going to get famous too. But it's like, girl, we're not going to care about you either. Last but not least, this is another man I'm not about to care about ever again. Now, I am a big fan of Curb Your Enthusiasm. The creator is Larry David. Mm-hmm. But he created also Seinfeld, and Jerry Seinfeld is in a world of trouble right now. During his set this weekend, there was a pro-Palestine supporter that attended his comedy show, and let's just say in the middle of his set, I guess he said some things she didn't like, and she stood up and said, save the children of Gaza. Well, this was his response.
10: Make a joke!
11: I'm hurt.
5: Just in case you couldn't hear him clearly, he said, I'm racist, genocide, I'm into it.
8: Right.
5: Then he said, I'm going to find out how much your ticket was so I could send your money to Israel.
8: Crazy.
5: But this is the same man that once upon a time, when asked this,
12: can we get a free Palestine? Can we get a free Palestine?
13: It doesn't exist.
5: He's making his stands very clear. We know he's a Jewish man, and it is what it is as far as it comes to him. But there are children that are dying. There are innocent people that are dying. And comedian or not, to say genocide, I'm into it, is one of the most disgusting things I think I've ever heard. And the fact that I feel like he'll get away unscathed because he is a white Jewish man is scary.
8: You're right.
5: There's nothing funny about that in no form or fashion. I'm L'Oreal. That's the lowdown. I want to know what the hustlers think about it. You can hit me up at starring L'Oreal, L-O-R-E-L, or Morning Hustle Show. And remember, he did do the commencement speech at Duke, and a lot of students protested that and walked out.
8: Yeah.
5: You know, so I don't know if this is going to end more things for him, but we shall see.
8: All right. There you have it, man. We'll see what goes on with that. Stick around, man. Santilli News for HBCUs coming up next. Y'all not going to keep talking about my school.
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0: Coming up, Santilli News for HBCUs, and even we're reminding our own black business on our own black campuses. Somebody finds their way to be racist towards us, man. Yep, somebody threatened Howard University, and I'm going to let you know where that threat came from when we come back in 10 minutes. 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
21: 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The Atlanta Dream are facing the reality of playing their first two WNBA Finals home games since 2013 and the 3,500-seat Gateway Center that they've called home since 2021. Now, the Dream announced that they will play every game next season in the 17,000-capacity State Farm Arena. Six of the Dream's regular season games this season and all three of their playoff games have been played at State Farm, where the Hawks currently play. Fortunately, the necessary compromises were made. Game 3 was moved a day earlier, and the Hawks changed their tip-off against Houston from 8 p.m. to 8:30. On October 24th, the Valkyries and Dream will tip at 1 p.m. instead of at 3:30. I'm extremely happy with this result. 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
1: All right, let's get into it, man. HBCU news. First and foremost, I need my Red Sea of Sound, the band from Winston-Salem State University. Thank you so much. I appreciate that.
2: Yeah.
1: Let's get right to it, man. I don't like how they be acting towards us. Even when we have our own spaces, they find ways to be offensive to us as black people. Students at the University of Maryland, the tennis team, allegedly sent some racist imagery associated with the Ku Klux Klan to Howard University.
3: Man.
1: Now, the whole thing is they were materials for a College Park tournament that was supposed to be going on. Howard has a tennis club. I guess they were all supposed to play in this tournament. And the students on the team at Maryland decided they were going to send this over. I don't know if they thought they were being funny. I don't know if they thought they were going to be intimidating or whatever. But they sent this racist Ku Klux Klan material to the students and the team at Howard. And now Howard University is saying they're horrified. This is a terrible situation. The people over at Maryland have apologized and said the whole team is suspended, forfeited its tournament matches, and a matter was referred to campus police and the Office of Student Conduct. So, you know, even when we're minding our own business, man, we get stuff like this going on.
2: To think that racism is funny or, you know, what do they represent? The KKK has killed many of black people. There's nothing funny about that.
1: Yeah. And mind you, this reminds me of, we just, you know, got done watching A Different World and there was a whole episode about the threat on campus.
2: Yeah.
1: You know, that stuff was real too. We're still dealing with this kind of thing.
2: Minding our black-owned business and y'all can't, y'all obsessed with us.
1: Exactly. All right, shout out to, let's keep it in D.C. for a minute, man. Howard University and Tennessee State University. These are the two schools that are going to be playing in the next upcoming NBA All-Star Weekend for the HBCU Classic at the Phoenix Convention Center.
2: Yeah.
1: I like that. I like that. You know what I mean? I need to look back into how many years this has been going on for now, but of course the HBCU Classic has been a part of the NBA All-Star Weekend
2: Love
1: for some
2: that.
1: Years now, and it's
2: Fire.
1: A great thing. So shout out to Howard and shout out to Tennessee State University. A lot of my Chicago homies went down to Tennessee State for
2: and
1: sure.
2: And go ahead. Y'all better shine when y'all out there on that court.
1: You
2: ball out,
1: saying?
2: Okay?
1: Yeah. You feel me?
3: You ain't gonna say nothing about your school?
1: What you mean?
3: I mean...
1: Yeah, we played in it too. Actually, we played in it Memorial Indianapolis, Winston-Salem State. I think we played Norfolk State in the HBCU.
3: They ain't in it this year.
1: No, we're not in the district.
2: You ain't going to say nothing about your school? Is what about Payne? What year did they play? What year was it, Kyle? Do you remember?
1: Did Payne play?
2: I don't know. Believe so.
3: Is it
2: do y'all have a basketball team?
1: No, I know what he's getting at.
3: Read it.
1: I know what he's getting at.
3: Yeah.
1: I didn't want to address it, but I'm going to address it.
2: What is it?
1: All right, Winston-Salem State University. Unfortunately, we have a viral video going around on social media right now.
2: What is happening? Yeah.
1: Before this football game this last weekend, which I attended, you know what I mean? Something happened with the equipment.
3: Come on.
1: And the lines had to be painted on the field, and the equipment broke right before game day. So the guy was out there just kind of painting it by hand.
2: Wait a second.
1: And
3: I want him to bring this up every time
1: crooked.
3: He can.
2: Let me see it.
1: No,
2: let
1: I'm not talking about this ever again.
3: Yes, you are. I'm going to bring it up tomorrow.
1: No.
2: Why the hell are the lines curved?
3: Right.
2: How do they know it's a touchdown right there on any of those
3: things? I got all that money from that woman, and this is going on.
1: The equipment broke down too close to game time.
2: Hold on.
1: Shout out to our athletic director, Eric Burns. He addressed it. He said the field markings in our last home game fell short. Okay. And they will be addressing this. It won't happen again.
2: This giving cheating. Y'all cheated?
1: Mind you, let me say this. The last game, because I'm not going to stay on, I ain't going to stay on this.
3: That man was...
2: he looked a little embarrassed.
3: He was embarrassed by his foot.
1: the last game, it was raining hard. There was a lot going on, but me and my Ram family, we were out there supporting in the rain, supporting our team, holding it down. Because what?
2: Who won?
3: They don't really know.
1: That's your HBCU
3: They don't really know.
1: Say the line for HBCU.
3: The man said, I wear a size 12. That's a foot.
1: If you got something going on at your school,
2: I ain't messing with y'all.
1: Let me know. 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
3: Come on.
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1: That's right. And we have $1,000. Text cash, C-A-S-H, to 71007.
0: All right, look, man, the time is up. We are out the door. We will catch y'all tomorrow once again because that's what we do. If you want to get with us between now and then, you got to holler at us on social media. What you got going on? How can I get with you, L'Oreal?
1: Listen, it's super easy. You can follow me, starring L'Oreal, S-T-A-R-R-I-N-G-L-O-R-E-L. Of course, I'm going to be out there supporting my girls at the Light the Night Breast Cancer Walk. And we also will be at Clark Atlanta for homecoming tonight.
2: Yeah.
1: Trim, Young Miami. Me. Who else is on that thing? G Herbo.
2: Yep.
1: It's gonna be a time.
2: Right? Shirley Caesar, I think, gonna
1: Shirley
2: be there.
1: Caesar's Shirley not Caesar. Gonna be there, actually.
0: Gladys Knight.
1: No, Belly Gang Cushington, okay? So we will be out there starring L'Oreal for all the content. L-O-R-E-L.
0: Lionel Alton. Richie.
1: Alton, no, he's
2: Earth,
1: not.
2: And fire.
1: Y'all gotta stop playing around.
2: Alton Walker.
1: Shout out to Dionne Warwick.
2: She gonna be there.
1: She had to cancel some stuff. It's not funny.
2: Alton Walker Show, make sure you follow me. Like I said, you know we got the tour going on. Make sure you get those dates. Raleigh coming up Sunday, October. What's Sunday? October 18th.
0: Yeah.
2: And then Huntsville, October 23rd. And Cincinnati, November the 12th.
0: Mm-hmm.
2: Pull up.
0: All right. Y'all know what it is. For me, it's getting closer and closer to homecoming, WSSU. Rock with your boy, man. November the 5th. Cop your tickets. TheForever90s.com is going down. You can get all the information on my page. And anybody can follow me and tap in at Radio King Kyle. 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And, of course, follow the show at Morning Hustle Show.
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0: Happy Woman Crush Wednesday. Happy Hump Day to you. We are officially halfway through the work week. It's at Little Bacon Bear on all social media for me. Now, here on your show today, of course, beautiful weather here over the DMV. Not only will I be on your airways until 3 p.m., but up ahead, I do have your chance to win some tickets. I don't want to test your smarts. I don't want to make sure that you are in fact sharp. Let's just get through Hump Day at this point. So shortly after 11 a.m., I do have your chance to win some tickets. After 12 p.m., I will be backing up that money truck as I do, in fact, get in the mix on my show at 12 p.m. for my lunch break crew. All of that and more up ahead on 93.9 WKYS. 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Good morning, D.C., Maryland, Virginia, and beyond. First up, your chance to win some tickets.
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2: 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I was told the language was too graphic and that some people would be offended, so they changed the words. So here it is. Right now, right here, we are victims of attack by some we know, but many more nameless and faceless people living in the shadows. The first defense of both sides is usually to act as if it never happened. Then, the perpetrators start disagreeing with each other about the particulars of the attack, sometimes calling it victimless. The time is now to bring the attack to a halt. We must stand up and use our vote this November to declare that we are no longer going to allow ourselves to be victims. We must be heard. You must vote this November in order to stop the assault on us, because the reality is we are the ones who are battered and bruised.
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18: This is The Daily Play with Joy Taylor. The Atlanta Dream were facing the reality of playing their first two WNBA Finals home games since 2013 and the 3,500-seat Gateway Center that they've called home since 2021. Now, the Dream announced that they will play every game next season in the 17,000-capacity State Farm Arena. Six of the Dream's regular season games this season and all three of their playoff games have been played at State Farm, where the Hawks currently play. Fortunately, the necessary compromises were made. Game 3 was moved a day earlier, and the Hawks changed their tip-off against Houston from 8 p.m. to 8:30. On October 24th, the Valkyries and Dream will tip at 1 p.m. instead of at 3:30. I'm extremely happy with this result. It took a lot of effort from the WNBA community to advocate for this necessary change, and shout out to the Valkyries ownership for just sorting this out on their own behind the scenes to avoid any conflicts at Chase Center. The finals start Saturday, and I can't wait. 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

DC, what's up, it's Gunna, I got some new heat for your playlist. This the world premiere of my new single, Pop It. 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

0: It's Woman Crush Wednesday. Shout out to all my working women on this hump day, celebrating being officially halfway through the work week. It is 93.9 WKYS, your favorite terror little bacon bear boy, down until 3 p.m. And the only thing you got to think about on this Woman Crush Wednesday is what tickets you're about to pick up ahead.
1: Uh-huh, honey.
0: Yeah, because shortly after 11 a.m., I will be telling you when to call in to make that happen for you. So if you need a good time out and about, maybe it's a concert, maybe you're trying to go see Doja Cat and Lotto. They are coming here to the DMV November 21st. You could be up in the building with them, Capital One Arena, with your best friend, or I could put you up in Capital Battle of the Bands. That is a little over a week away. That is October 25th, to be exact, Capital Battle of the Bands. All the HBCUs will be in attendance, and you could be up in there, too, with your best friend. Up ahead, I will tell you when to call in to make that happen. 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
18: 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Our program is open to students in this area.
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2: Yeah. Wow.

This is a soundtrack for somebody saying, I'm outside. But for real.

exactly what Moneybagg Yo said. Her birthday in October. And happy birthday to all my Libras who are celebrating their season. As I keep it pushing commercial free, that is 202-432-WKYS. You need to call me up right now, especially if you want two tickets in your pocket. I got a couple options. Think about it. Which show you want to go to? I got Capital Battle of the Bands. That's on October 25th with all the HBCUs in attendance. I'm talking Howard University. I'm talking Bowie State, Virginia State University. You name it, they are there, and you can be up in the building for that. Or I have another option. Next month, November 21st to be exact, Capital One Arena, Doja Cat, and Lotto are coming to town, and you can be up in the building for that tour right there. And there's two beautiful powerful ladies up on that stage. So which one do you want? That's 202-432-WKYS. When you have my

0: 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Yeah.
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1: Perfect. Now, if you're listening, like, okay, tickets are cool, but I do need to get some cash up in my life. I will be backing up that money truck right up ahead, courtesy of Attorney Big Al, making somebody $100 richer. 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We call that manifesting. What would you spend $100 on right now if I gave you $100? Is it a bill? 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
16: You stepped out for your morning jog. 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You have to find out what happens next. 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The universe seems bigger. You feel different. You feel like you have no idea where you are. Audible. 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
18: I mean, I guess she couldn't wait.
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18: 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Everybody saw the story about the lady that was, how do I say this for the radio?
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18: No, no, no. Yes. 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
19: You got to watch Love Island to get it.
18: Yeah. 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
19: Eating her own French fries.
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0: 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So here on my show, I am about to get you right in the mix with it. I'm hopping those ones and twos to get my midday crew right. Shout out to you. 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

0: call me up right now. Let me get a strong I vote yes, KYS. I would love to get a first-time winner, and I trust me. I get first-time winners all the time. Yesterday, I had a lady from, what she said? She never called me ever before. It was Rigsbyville, Virginia? Yeah, somewhere I had never even heard of, and she won some tickets yesterday. So let's make this your day that you win $100. It could be you. That's 202-432-WKYS. Let me get that I vote yes, KYS, and good luck.
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0: For the past hour, I have been in a mix with it. It's 93.9 WKYS. I'm your favorite Tamara, little baby can bear hold you down until 3 p.m. Being a bear in my word, backing up the money truck for you and yours.
1: 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Samantha from Woodbridge, Virginia.
0: And I love when that happens. So shortly after 12 p.m. tomorrow, I also got you right here on 93.9 WKYS, making you $100 richer, courtesy of Attorney Big Al. Now, after 1 p.m., I want to tell you about somebody that I met recently. And it's a super exclusive moment that I thought that you guys would be entertained by. So after 1 p.m., I'll share that with you right here on 93.9 WKYS.
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0: big out is the law firm of Richard Klein.
1: Hi, it's Governor Westmore. 5 years ago, one of the first places I visited before announcing my campaign was the local barbershop to talk to some guys about their priorities. And I heard a lot about crime.
2: Two of my students got shot. It's dealing with that stuff every single day, and they demonize as if we have a choice to live the way that we live. In this moment, like you said, it's a systematic thing.
1: I made a commitment that if I became governor, public safety would be my top priority. And that's exactly what we've done. We made record investments in local law enforcement. We worked with community leaders and provided those coming home a second chance at life. Now, violent crime is at a 40-year low in Maryland. We've got a lot more work to do, but we are making historic progress. Let's keep going.
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4: 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Audible. 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
9: I mean, I guess she couldn't wait.
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9: No, no, no. 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

0: could beat Soulja Boy at a baking challenge? Let's see. It's 93.9 WKYS in about 3 songs. I'm going to put Soulja Boy here in your airways because I wanted you to hear exactly how this went down live in the flesh as I met somebody that I never met before in a person.
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0: From Drake, that shebang. Good afternoon to you, DC, Maryland, Virginia, and beyond. 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So you got to follow me on social media so you can keep up with all my adventures. 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I love to be out in the community, and I love to support my DMV creators. Now, recently, I did get a chance to stop by the one and only Cookies DC on U Street, and I met Soulja Boy. Can you believe it?
1: Big Soulja, Big Draco, man. I'm in the building. What's happening, man? DC, man, we got two shows, man. You know what I'm saying? We finna go rock out, man. Shout out Virginia, man. Shout out to the whole DMV, man. Y'all know what's going on, man.
0: You know you're a real professional. No ums or ahs or long pauses. Let me get, three types of bears.
1: Three types of bears?
0: Yes.
1: So these niggas I be seeing, they so motherfucking ugly, bro. I call these bearillas.
0: Bearillas?
1: That's a bear mixed with a gorilla.
0: Okay.
1: That's all I got. This your boy Soulja Boy. Y'all know what it is. Y'all lock in with Lil Bacon Bear.
0: Okay, and so of course there's a full vlog that goes with that. I will work on getting that up on my YouTube, but you'll find it first on my Instagram at Little Bacon Bear. Keep locked to 93.9 WKYS because if you're trying to get out and about, yes, out and see some nice sights around the world, yeah, I could talk about that and give you more details up ahead. 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
11: I mean, I guess she couldn't wait.
12: Who?
11: That lady. Everybody saw the story about the lady that was, how do I say this for the radio?
12: Eating French fries.
11: No. Yes. Oh, no.
12: French fries.
11: She was, well,
12: Don't do that. You got to watch Love Island to get it.
11: Yeah. Well, she was attending to her own needs for sure in mid-flight, if you will.
12: Eating her own french fries.
11: What's some of the craziest thing you've seen people do in public is what I want to know.
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11: 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I've seen other people. Seen.
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11: 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All right.
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0: 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I am your favorite terror, Little Bacon Bear Hoya, out until 3 p.m. And all year long, we've been talking about the One Voice 2026. And if you got it like that, come join the Urban One family as they set sail in a little over 10 days at this point. So for real, if you want to join them, it is all for a good cause. A quick Google search will bring it up for you. That's the One Voyage 2026 with performances from some of your favorite stars, from Jacalyn Carr to T.I. to DJ Kid Capri, to some of your favorite chefs aboard, to a spades tournament that you don't want to miss, to a beach party you don't want to miss, to moments that you just got to be there for. For vow renewals that are available to you right now, you can do it all on that Virgin Voyages boat. It is called the Resilient Lady. It is a brand new ship, and you could be up in there too. One Voyage of 2026 is set in sail in under 2 weeks. You could be up in the building for that. Head over to the website kysdc.com or look it up right now. One Voyage 2026.
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40.9 WKYS, happy Latino Heritage Month. As I keep it moving commercial free in about four songs, I want to tell you about an experience that is going down tonight, and you can join us because we will be out and about. Yes, I said us. Find out what I mean in four songs. In the meantime, this queen right here. Yes, Cardi B.

0: Putting on for right here at home, yes. Wale Leon Thomas watching us. Good afternoon to you, D.C., Maryland, Virginia, and beyond. And happy Hispanic Heritage Month to you. Your favorite Tara Little Bacon Bear Hoya down is at 3 p.m.
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0: And from September 15th until October 15th, yes, tomorrow, Hispanic Heritage Month. And I want to give a big shout out to my Latino 104.1 family and 92.7 family. Not only are we over here at KYS, but we are a family here at the Urban One family, and there's plenty of us here. So they just joined the airwaves earlier this year, and I want to give a big shout out to that team over there because they do so much great work down the hallway. And if you want to come join us tonight, yes, we will be turning up. Now, not only am I here on your airwaves through the middays, but I do DJ for our DC MLS team. Yes, DC United. I love a little soccer, a little football. And we do have a big game tonight celebrating Latin culture here in the DMV and beyond. So it is Noche Latina. You heard the commercials, and you can join us over at Audi Field as I will be DJing. We will have my Latino 104.1 family in the building. And we would love to celebrate Hispanic Heritage Month with you and yours. Shout out to all my Afro-Latinos, too. If you need all the details, they will be up on my Instagram. That's at Little Bacon there. And how do you say uh-huh, honey, in Spanish? Okay, we'll work on that.
1: Uh-huh, honey.
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0: we popping it all the way through Woman Crush Wednesday, all the way through Hump Day. We on the other side of the work week at this point. Let's go ahead and rush it. Yes, the weekend will be here right before we know it. Howard Homecoming Week is going up. I see it. It is 93.9 WKYS, your favorite Tara Little Bacon Bear in D.C., Maryland, Virginia, and beyond. It is, in fact, that magic hour. I got to get up off your radio so I can head over to Audi Field to celebrate Noche Latina.
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0: Still celebrating Hispanic Heritage Month with you and yours. Shout out to all of my folks here in the DMV that are a part of the Hispanic culture. And we would love to have you over at Audi Field tonight as DC United takes on, does it even matter? Yeah, I'll be on the music though, and I will be in the building with my Latino 104.1 family, and we would love to have you there. But in the meantime, until we meet again right here on your airways tomorrow, bright and early, 10 a.m. to 3 p.m., go ahead and hit that follow button for me on all social media right now. That's L-I-T-T-L-E Bacon Bear. Instagram, Twitter, Snapchat, Threads, Facebook, all right there. And until you meet again, stay well, be gentle with yourself and your self-growth. Be good to everybody that you meet, because you never know what somebody's going through or what battles that they are fighting behind closed doors. But have a good Woman Crush Wednesday, D.C., Maryland, Virginia, and beyond. I'm heading over to Audi Field. I can see you there. Yes? Don't do nothing I wouldn't do, and I do a lot. Yeah, I'll see you at Audi Field, and I'm out. To enjoy this beautiful weather over the DMV, you know I'm touching grass. Football grass.
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6: That's right, baby. We back at it again. DC Rattle the Team, Baltimore. Give it up for yourself. Look at you pushing through another ghetto week in America, baby. We halfway through it. Happy hump day. And this weather is everything. I mean, it's a lot warmer than I thought it would be. I had the AC on and the windows down, sunroof back, little something, something like that. Yeah, ride out with me. I'm here till 7. And guess what, y'all? I got my first pair of glasses for the first time. I can finally see. I didn't know I wasn't seeing, y'all. Did you know when you go out, people wave, and you're like, who is that? And you just wave me back. And I'm just like, oh, my gosh. So all day long, I just been walking around just seeing things. It's like a whole new world. Anyway, look, let's get you out and about because I got them $50 gas cards, of course, courtesy of B2K's new single. And look, when you get the hookup with this gas card, come on out with me this weekend. You know it's How at Homecoming week. We gas the slide. Lucky Bar, Sunday, you know, sponsored by Henny, must be 21 and drink responsibly. So you want this $50 gas card? I also got Capital Battle of the Bands tickets. It's going down Sunday, October 25th. Let's see who can do it for the culture and prove that they really bout that life, all right? Now, today the culture is celebrating this guy here. I mean, he's an amazing singer and performer, but, you know, he's not really a professor. However, he did teach us that situations, they will arise. And what must we do? What must we do? He taught us this. You know who it is? I might make you smell it. 877-537-5757. Do it for the culture. Good luck.
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0: Jalen Cord's my boo on a hump day. Let's see who's really about that life. Hello. Who's this? Where you calling from?
1: My name is Lisa. I'm calling from Manassas.
0: Lisa out Manassas. What is going on out Manassas, Lisa girl?
1: Nothing. Leaving work.
0: Oh, no, that's right. Leaving work. You know about some traffic out there, girl. All right. Well, look, we've got a $50 gas card courtesy of B2K up for grabs, and we're going to qualify you for some VIP brunch in the city. So, look, according to the culture, Lisa, he's no professor. But he did teach us that situations will arise. And what must we do with them?
1: Oh, my God. I know it's Usher, but I don't know the part of the song.
0: You don't know the part of the songs, but he talks about situations arising.
1: In your life.
0: Mm-hmm. But you got to do what?
1: You got to be smart about
0: it. You got to be smart about it. Situations will arise.
1: Thank you.
0: Lisa, we was all rooting for you for real. We was ready to give you the side eye, okay? Because you got to be smart about it. You are absolutely correct, though. Usher is celebrating his birthday today. Yes, and so happy birthday to him. So listen, Lisa, you just won this $50 gas card. And
1: thank you so
0: congratulations.
1: Much.
0: You can put that right in your gas tank. Plus, we are qualifying you right now for VIP brunch at Lucky Bar with me and three of your friends this Sunday, courtesy of Howard Homecoming and Hennessy. Hold on line, okay?
1: Okay, thank you.
0: All right, so coming up inside the Daily Dirt, let me update you with some headlines you might have missed while you've been out there on the grind. Your girl Megan Thee Stallion just landed her a new fitness job. Also, Summer Walker accusing the label of fraud and withholding money. And let me tell you this, Michael Jackson's Big Game halftime show, oh, it's coming to Hulu. I got the dirt on all that and more at 3:45. Don't miss it.
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0: Haven't you heard? You ain't know? Well, it's time to hip you on to today's hottest headlines and entertainment news. Inside the Daily Dirt with Dominique the Diva. Giving it to you straight, no chaser.
1: Oh, I'm going to do that anyway. I'm going to do that anyway because that's how I am.
2: So your girl Summer Walker, she's turning up the heat on her own record label drama. Okay, now we already heard about this $50 million legal showdown that's going on with Interscope Records. But the R&B star has revealed that she's saying, listen, I'm accusing y'all of fraud. Okay, the singer alleges that the company improperly pocketed funds connected to her recordings, her tours, her marketing, her merchandise, while charging operating expenses to budgets intended for her career. And so Summer Walker is also claiming that she received no share of certain Amazon merchandise sales featuring her name and her likeness. And she also alleges that the other record label she works with, LVRN, operated a YouTube channel on her behalf without her even knowing about it. So Summer is not backing down. It's going to be interesting to see how this shakes out because, I mean, you going against the label, baby. I don't know. They might have her back in the booth singing that song. Meanwhile, though, let's talk about your boy Diddy, who's making headlines today. I don't know if Bad Boy has met the bad man, but they are saying Diddy may have had some people. Well, he's basically making it a little bit too hot. You see what I'm saying? Folks is around there making his bed, holding his picking his fruit out basically behind bars. And being that everyone put him on blast, he making stuff hot. They're saying there's a fight between Diddy and someone else, an inmate named Dudas, known as the Jamaican Drug Lord. I'm like, is the cameras rolling on this or no? This sounds like a great documentary on how Diddy survived four dicks. You know what I mean? You know what I mean? Anyway, though, 50 Cent, meanwhile, is clowning Diddy on national TV. 50 Cent was on Jimmy Kimmel Live discussing Sean Combs, The Reckoning, the four-part series that he did for Netflix. And he said, look, when you get a RICO charge, you forget to pay the guy who had the camera. How does that happen? Like, you already know I'm going for the camera guy. He had a few other things to say that's not really radio-friendly, so you can get all the dirt over there. Meanwhile, though, I know you probably want to see Michael, too, right? I mean, it made $1 billion in theaters. However, Michael 2 won't be the only Michael Jackson movie having fans glued to the screens next year. After 35 years, remember Michael Jackson's epic halftime show? Well, it looks as though that show is going to get its own Hulu special February 2027. It's called Spectacle, Michael Jackson at the Super Bowl. It's a really in-depth look into the world of, you know, of Michael Jackson and what it took. It's crazy. All the kids are obsessed with Michael Jackson right now, including my Cash. And I'm literally waiting for my Janet Jackson costume in the mail because I'm just like, if you can't beat him, if you can't beat it, join it. Anyway, look, more on this story and so much more over on DominiqueTheDivaShow.com.
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0: like him. Come on, man. Get them people their money back, too. Anyway, look, it's time to get unfiltered. And this is my favorite part of the show. But shout out to my girl, Lisa Albanassa. She did just win that $50 gas card. Yeah, see, you can't be moving around and things. We try to hook you up. It's your chance to win stuff. All right, let's get unfiltered. And today is Hump Day Wednesday. Give it up for yourself for making it halfway through another ghetto week in America. It is not easy, okay? It's not easy. And then you do all of that, and you got all this stuff going on, and then you go in somebody's phone, and your whole heart sinks to the crack of your behind. You ever had that moment? And now all of a sudden, you can't eat, baby. That ever happened to you? Then you had to go to work? Oh, my goodness. Let's get unfiltered. I want to know about that time, though. The worst thing that you have ever found in your spouse's phone, in your girl phone, in your man's phone. Some girl said, look, I was dating this man and he barely used social media. We were together nearly 5 years. But then I went in his phone and I found a secret Twitter account. The entire account was him harassing LL Cool J to make new music. She says, I would have rather found a second family. You ever find something awkward in that phone? And this is why you're not supposed to do that, okay? Somebody said, I found pictures in his phone of me sleeping night after night. That's kind of weird. With me sleeping? That's insane. Somebody else said, I found he had photos of women's butts at random public times. This is crazy. And you are part of somebody's butt collection. That's crazy. Have you ever found something crazy in someone else's phone? Maybe you was looking for it, or maybe you didn't mean to find it at all. I want to know. Get unfiltered. 877-537-5757.
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1: 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Ice.

0: I'm trying to get back in the flesh.
1: Yeah. That Drizzy shebang, we getting unfiltered. Please tell me about that craziest thing you found in somebody's phone.
2: So, I'm actually still dating the gentleman, but he's turned around a little bit. Anyway, about 2-3 years ago, went through his phone, just had met him, just got over a real nasty divorce. What happened was he left the phone in my car when I went to go see him. So he had called me right back and was like, oh, I left my phone. And I was like, okay, well, I can't come back right now to drop it off, but I'll be back to, you know, bring you your phone. Then my girlfriend was on the phone, got on the phone with her, and she was like, you didn't go through the phone yet? And I thought about it. Oh, I didn't. Went through the phone. And how about he had 2 or 3 women for every day of the week asking them for ASF?
1: He asking them for some what?
2: For ASF.
1: Oh, my goodness. 3-4 women every day of the week.
2: Their response to him was some girls was on their cycle.
1: Oh, my gosh.
2: They were sending him the drip emoji.
1: Oh, my God.
2: All kinds of stuff. I had seen it on at that point.
1: Oh, my God. You had to send it on. Did you confront him?
2: Of course.
1: And what do you say? He don't know the women.
2: Let him know he the biggest f*** out of remind him all the time.
1: He said, I ain't even know them girls. That's what they say. That's what they use. I don't even know who that is.
2: Thank you for my call.
1: Thank you so much for calling, getting unfiltered. So what about you? We're getting unfiltered right now about that crazy thing you saw in somebody's phone. I know we're not supposed to go through phones, but you've done it before. This girl Tara online says, my ex had created a bunch of fake accounts that he was using to say absolutely heinous things to me and comments on my own posts on the internet. Oh, well, wouldn't that cause you to break up with somebody? Man, folks, it's crazy. What have you found in someone's phone that made you go, 877-537-5757. Get unfiltered with us.
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1: Exactly. Right there.
2: Where you going?
1: Where you going?

0: feeling so good on this beautiful hump day, DC, Maryland, Virginia, Baltimore. We are getting unfiltered right now. You joining in on the conversation, okay, because it's anonymous for you. I would be telling all my business. Yeah, we talked about that one time you went through that phone, because you know you did before. But what's the craziest thing you found?
1: Well, I'm a retired Marine, 26 years. And,
0: oh, thank you for your service.
1: Thank you. My captain ordered something from a DoorDash or something in North Carolina. Mm-hmm. And I saw a...
0: You saw what away?
1: A ding dong.
0: A ding dong. A eggplant.
1: A
0: penon.
1: A picture.
0: A picture of one.
1: Kid.
0: In your captain's phone?
1: Yes. Because I was supposed to get the code to give to the DoorDash people.
0: And he married with two kids. And you trying to get the DoorDash code in his pinion in the phone.
1: Yeah, he said, get my phone. It's right there. I don't know. I'm not good with phones. I be pushing all kinds of buttons. Plus, I'm losing as hell.
0: So I'm not good with phones, but it was right there. It was in his recents. This is crazy. Yeah. How awkward is that?
1: It was somebody under us, and he was.
0: See,
1: when I say somebody under us, a lower rank.
0: It's crazy. Yeah. I've seen so many 2020 stories where they found all types of things in their husband's phone. So I'm telling you, if you get the inkling to do it and you do it, you can't be sorry for finding what you find, baby. Thank you so much for sharing that. I appreciate you calling and checking in and being a part of the show. I really do. Thank you. All right. So listen, you got to be careful out there. That's why they tell you don't be going through folks' phone. I can't believe some people said they found a folder of them catfishing people on the internet. Somebody else said they found a photo of a secret child a person had that was conceived and born during the time that they was together. Pictures of side chicks. Just don't even go through the phone. Okay. I'd rather just not know. Wouldn't you? Let's keep the combo going. At Dominique the Diva on all socials. Coming up, DJ Quicksilver getting you through traffic on a hump day. We got that clock out mix for a whole hour. And I also have Battle of the Bands tickets in here. You trying to go? Be here at 5:20. Don't miss your chance to win.
2: 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Excuse me, honey, but nobody's in my lane.
3: 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More of the Dominique the Diva show is coming up in minutes.
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0: 10, girl, you a 10. Girl, you a 10, girl, you a 10, girl, you a 10. 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

0: this traffic, that clock out mix. We are still going, baby. We going in for a whole hour, okay? It's just another ghetto week in America. We halfway through it. We got to get through this together now. You know we hook you up with $50 gas cards, courtesy of B2K's new single, and qualifying you for that VIP brunch. It's going down this Sunday at Lucky Bar. Of course, I'll be there. My Hennessy family will be there. My girl Lisa out Manassas is going to be there for sure, okay? Yeah, we trying to find out who's going to pull it up to brunch with us. But listen, I've got Capital Battle of the Bands tickets. That's going down October 25th. All your favorite HBCUs, UMD campus going band for band. You want to go? 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Good luck.
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2: I had wanted to open this reality radio with a comparison so shocking that you couldn't ignore what's really happening to us. I was told the language was too graphic and that some people would be offended, so they changed the words. So here it is. Right now, right here, we are victims of attack by some we know, but many more nameless and faceless people living in the shadows. The first defense of both sides is usually to act as if it never happened. Then, the perpetrators start disagreeing with each other about the particulars of the attack, sometimes calling it victimless. The time is now to bring the attack to a halt. We must stand up and use our vote this November to declare that we are no longer going to allow ourselves to be victims. We must be heard. You must vote this November in order to stop the assault on us, because the reality is we are the ones who are battered and bruised.
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13: 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And I heard a lot about crime.
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I'm a mommy, I'm a thotty, I'm a bet. 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I'm a lemon, I'm a cherry, I get crazy. 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

0: Haven't you heard? You ain't know? Well, it's time to hip you on to today's hottest headlines and entertainment news. Inside the Daily Dirt with Dominique the Diva. Giving it to you straight, no chaser.
1: Oh, I'm going to do that anyway. I'm going to do that anyway because that's all right.
2: So your girl Summer Walker, she's turning up the heat on her own record label drama, okay? Now, we already heard about this $50 million legal showdown that's going on with Interscope Records. But the R&B star has revealed that she's saying, listen, I'm accusing y'all of fraud, okay? The singer alleges that the company improperly pocketed funds connected to her recordings, her tours, her marketing, her merchandise, while charging operating expenses to budgets intended for her career. And so Summer Walker is also claiming that she received no share of certain Amazon merchandise sales featuring her name and her likeness. And she also alleges that the other record label she works with, LVRN, operated a YouTube channel on her behalf without her even knowing about it. So Summer is not backing down. It's going to be interesting to see how this shakes out because, I mean, you going against the label, baby. I don't know. They might have her back in the booth singing that song. Meanwhile, though, let's talk about your boy Diddy, who's making headlines today. I don't know if Bad Boy has met the bad man, but they are saying Diddy may have had some people, he's basically making it a little bit too hot. You see what I'm saying? Folks is around there making his bed, holding his, picking his fruit out, basically behind bars, and being that everyone put him on blast, he making stuff hot. They're saying there's a fight between Diddy and someone else, an inmate named Dudas, known as the Jamaica Drug Lord. I'm like, is the cameras rolling on this or no? This sounds like a great documentary on how Diddy survived four dicks. You know what I mean? You know what I mean? Anyway, though, 50 Cent, meanwhile, is clowning Diddy on national TV. 50 Cent was on Jimmy Kimmel Live discussing Sean Combs' The Reckoning, the four-part series that he did for Netflix. And he said, look, when you get a RICO charge, you forget to pay the guy who had the camera. How does that happen? Like, you already know I'm going for the camera guy. He had a few other things to say that's not really radio-friendly, so you can get all the dirt over there. Meanwhile, though, I know you probably want to see Michael, too, right? I mean, it made $1 billion in theaters. However, Michael 2 won't be the only Michael Jackson movie having fans glued to the screens next year. After 35 years, remember Michael Jackson's epic halftime show? Well, it looks as though that show is going to get its own Hulu special February 2027. It's called Spectacle, Michael Jackson at the Super Bowl. It's a really in-depth look into the world of, you know, of Michael Jackson and what it took. It's crazy. All the kids are obsessed with Michael Jackson right now, including my Cash. And I'm literally waiting for my Janet Jackson costume in the mail because I'm just like, if you can't beat him, if you can't beat it, join it. Anyway, look, more on this story and so much more over on DominiqueTheDivaShow.com.
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0: think about it too much, but we are in the middle of playing today's game of questions for the culture. Let's see who's really about that life. Hello, who's this? Where you calling from?
1: Hey, this is Rich. I'm in B-Mall.
0: What's up, Rich? What's poppin'? It's hump day Wednesday. Like, what you getting into, Rich?
1: Hey, man, right now, I'm just trying to make some money out here on the road right now. That's it.
0: Look, we all trying to make some money out there on the road. You know what I mean? Well, look, I got a pair of tickets to the Capitol Battle of the Bands going down Sunday, October 25th at UMD campus. You trying to go?
1: Definitely, yeah.
0: I'm going to be there. It's about to be lit. All right, look, let's see if you can do it for the culture. Listen closely, Rich. According to the culture, you know, he's no professor, okay? But he did teach us that situations will arise. And what must we do about them?
1: But you gotta be smart about it, Rich.
0: You a smart boy. Congratulations. You was smart.
1: Thank you, kind.
0: You was important. You going to the battle of the bear.
1: I appreciate you.
0: And sometimes that's what you got to do. You got to refer to the song. You got to refer to the source. You got to look back. Look, the kids don't understand the copy. You got to look back in the text, okay? And you got to pull out the answer, and that's what you did. But look, I'm going to see you at the Capitol Battle of the Bands at UMD October 25th with Morgan State, Delaware State, Howard, Virginia State, Central, and more going band for band, all right? Congratulations.
1: Oh, yeah, we in there.
0: Yeah. Hold on the line. All right, so coming up at 6:25, we got to talk about something serious, okay? Mail-in ballots requests. I'm going to go over these deadlines so you don't miss it. Plus, there are reports of the National Guards near D.C. ballot drop boxes, and they are raising some very interesting concerns. Let's talk about it at 6:25. Make sure you're here.
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19: It's me.

0: Okay, let me tell you, around me, you got to be exercising your right to vote. Now is not the time to play along, do the politics. So they politicking you right in your ass. I ain't lying. So listen, the deadline. Let's talk about it. The deadline for Maryland residents to request a mail-in ballot for this general election is fast approaching. Okay, so officials are urging voters to plan accordingly. Mail-in ballots requests via mail or fax. Who still has a fax machine these days? Anyway, they must be received, not just sent. They must be received by October 27th, okay? This is according to the Maryland State Board of Elections. And voters wishing to receive a mail-in ballot via email must submit a request by October 30th. Mail-in ballots can be requested online. Yeah, they sure can. Listen, take that mail-in ballot and drop it in the box yourself. I'm trying to tell you. Right now, there are also reports coming out of D.C. as far as National Guard troops being spotted standing near ballot drop boxes around the district. And they are taking notes, okay? There have been confirmed reports from the D.C. Council of troops at ballot boxes with the caption, you know, with they saying this is unacceptable. They're saying this is a potential violation of federal election laws. But look, y'all see how they playing? And you probably ain't even seen that new Elon Musk documentary because he is boasting about the hand he played. But anyway. Let's just make sure we are requesting our mail-in ballots before October 27th, okay? Shout-outs to those folks in VA. Virginia has already voted so many. Like, I think they said over 450,000 early voters already in Virginia. That's what I'm talking about right there, all right? So the deadline, again, Maryland residents to request a mail-in ballot is October 27th. You must get this done. And, you know, shout-outs to you also if you are already making plans to vote in person, day of, have a car packed. Making sure everybody is exercising their right to vote. There's a lot on the line, my friend. But I don't got to tell you that. You can read up on it for yourself over on DominiqueTheDivaShow.com.
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4: Hello, this is Haley Mylon from the DC News Now newsroom, and here is what we are following today. A fire at a hospital in Silver Spring, Maryland. Montgomery County fire crews arriving at Holy Cross Hospital around 8 a.m. this morning. They say an electrical panel burned on the sixth floor of the south building. Thankfully, the fire didn't spread too far, and all patients and staff are okay. A federal judge has blocked the Trump administration's plan to move the USDA headquarters out of DC. The judge ruling that congressional authorization is needed for relocation, the ruling affecting the headquarters in D.C. and the research facility in Prince George's County. The Chesapeake Bay got the best grade it's ever received on its annual water quality report card. University of Maryland researchers giving the bay a C+, pointing to more nutrients in the water and a thriving aquatic life. For more news, watch DC News Now or go to our website, dcnewsnow.com.

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0: new Gunna popping again. Look, we halfway through another ghetto week in America. You better pop your shh for real, okay? If you don't pop it, somebody else gonna pop it and you gonna be feeling the way. Ain't that right? We just push it through. Yeah, another ghetto week in America, D.C., Maryland, Virginia, Baltimore. I appreciate you letting me get you through your afternoon, hook you up with gas cards. Shout out my girl Lisa out Manassas. I know she putting that in her gas tank ASAP, okay? And much love to my guy Rich who won those Battle of the Bands tickets. I got more chances for you to win tomorrow. Okay, so ride out with me. But slow it down out there. Did y'all see that D.C. is officially the most expensive U.S. place for motorists caught speeding by traffic cameras? Yeah, they're like, well, Dom, I know that Harris is calling me. Well, look, they said $257.8 million in fines in 2025. That's more traffic camera fines than New York, Philly, or any major city examined in this new national study. That's crazy. So who is allocating the funds? Because who's doing the bending? Hello? Stop texting me, Harrison. Anyway, look, be careful out there. Slow it on down. All right, for your last dose of diva before I get out of here, let me remind you that there is no longer a need to explain your standards or your actions to people that is committed to challenging them. You ever feel like you about to tell somebody, like, I'm going to let them know I ain't? You don't got to let them know nothing. You just got to do it. Just move like it. You have to become comfortable with allowing your actions to communicate your position, okay? So you can respond with grace and you can disengage with love. Okay, that's why I will be disengaging at this time. That's all you gotta say. You ain't gotta say that. You can just leave the chat. I love leaving a chat, baby. You better ask about me. Anyway, at Dominique Diva on all socials. Let's get through this thing called life together. And you know I love ya. Mean it.
1: I said what I said.
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1: I'm not changing on it.
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0: senior high school. They celebrate their homecoming this year, and they are the Friday night. I mean, they are the Roundaway Football Game of the Week going down this Friday, 7 o'clock, and they take on the Potomac Wolverines. Hey, last week, Game of the Week was Flowers beating up on Bladensburg, man. It was 46-0 in the first quarter. Man. I felt bad for picking that game. I said, dang, Meek. I'm just playing. Other than that, man, we in the building. How you feeling, my good man?
1: I'm good, man. Good.
0: That's it? I'm good, I'm here.
1: That's it.
0: Ford, I'm good, I'm here, people. I'm glad you're in the car. Turn your radios up. It is Sex Lady Wednesday, so you know Scheme's gonna play some heat later on tonight. Sit back, relax. Battle with a band.

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1: We are on the ground.
2: What those badness, where them a say? 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

0: University bison out that thing. Everybody in the city gonna be lit this weekend. They lit already all week long. But y'all know who I do it for. I always represent for the HBCUs. Ain't nothing like HBCU, you hear me? So let's do it. October 25th at the SECU Stadium at the University of Maryland. We about to go gentrify. We about to go gentrify the University of Maryland and make that thing blackity black black, you hear me? We about to go up that thing. We bringing all the HBCU bands. Howard University, Bowie State University, Morgan State University, Delaware State University, Virginia State University, North Carolina A&T. You know what I'm saying? My bad. I just can't help it. And North Carolina Central, all hosted by Dom Godiva and myself, Marky Mark. So listen, I'm looking for the proudest HBCU alum out there. You hear me? I put DMV Feud on pause this week because I just want to bless all my HBCU alumni out there. So call me up, 202-432-WKYS. Let me know which school you represent, if they're going to be at the show. And if you can show me your pride and your school spirit for your school, I'm going to hook you up with some tickets. So 2026 Capital Battle with the Band tickets go down right now, 202-432-WKYS. I know I got some Bison out there. I know I got some Morgan State Bears out there. I got some Delaware State, Bowie State, whoever. Come. Where y'all at? Get these tickets, you dig?
1: November 3rd is coming. 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We all know that there's

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1: 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I got them. 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
14: I mean, I guess she couldn't wait.
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1: Marquisha from Baltimore.
0: What's up, Marquisha? 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
1: D-Grade Cobb State.
0: Okay, Cobb State on the check. I know y'all be jacking mad when people be leaving y'all out the HBCU things in Maryland, don't y'all?
1: Yeah, we run the west side of Baltimore.
0: Oh, all right, then. I'm going to give you two tickets. You my winner!
1: Hey! D-Grade Cobb State.
0: D-Grade Cobb State.

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1: And I got five on it. Coming up next, Jimmy though.
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1: 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I just love when it feel good outside. Today, job like felt like a nice spring or summer day. Wasn't no rain in sight. Now, Mother Nature, just give us a sunny Saturday or a sunny Sunday. We be alright. Rain on a Wednesday, but don't rain at all.
2: 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That's when I knew that your heart was scarring. Friends to lovers need a part to star in. 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